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2: 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Building Snowy 2.0. Australia's biggest battery right here in the Snowy Mountains.
3: This is Budgie Baker, and that wind is still around. There were some damp conditions overnight. Snow cover's going to be soft in places, could also have an icy crust, so just be aware. Selwyn conditions haven't been ideal, but new chump chair, Wes's wonderful carpet, will be spinning today. Charlotte Pass, Basin Pommer, Pulpit T-Bar should open for everybody. Cozzy triple chair may go on wind hold. First timers can ride the Cozzy carpet for all their fun at Perisher, Happy Valley, Front Valley, Smigs and Blue Cow all have some lifts open to move you around, but there are some chairs that will go on wind hold, especially up at Blue Cow. So check before you head out. For about high noon's okay. Looks like Cruiser and much of Merritts may go on wind hold. Gun Barrel is okay in the wind, so that's some good news. Friday Flat, great for the first timers and the kids. We're just hoping the wind drops as the day goes on and we get some more lifts going. Just rug up and enjoy your day.
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4: From the Capital Radio Newsroom. Good morning. I'm James Wybrow. The opposition leader says when he criticises One Nation, he does so with a heavy heart and has stressed his main focus is holding the government to account. Pauline Hanson took aim at Angus Taylor last week over comments he made in a speech regarding the cost of the minor party's policies. Mr. Taylor says he understands voters are frustrated with the major parties, but One Nation is not a realistic alternative government.
5: Because they do not have a plan for the future of this country. They are a one-person show.
4: Overseas, the United States Central Command has launched a new round of strikes against Iran. President Donald Trump has suggested imposing a 20% charge for countries to use the Strait of Hormuz as the conflict rages on. President Trump told Fox News his country will continue targeting Tehran.
6: We're going to hit them very hard tonight. We're going to hit them hard tomorrow, and there's not a damn thing they can do about it.
4: Back home, cancer outcomes for First Nations people are improving, according to the latest health data. Australian Institute of Health and Welfare data shows the cancer incidence rate decreased in the decade to 2025. The Institute's Justin Harvey says Aboriginal and Torres Strait Islander people remain more likely to be diagnosed with more deadly cancers.
7: So lung cancer was the leading cause of cancer death among First Nations people, accounting for an estimated 26% of all First Nations cancer death.
4: In other news, investigators in Thailand believe the deadly fire in a Bangkok bar may have been sparked by an electrical short in an air conditioner. At least 28 people have been killed and 25 others seriously injured in the blaze. Foreign Affairs is working to determine if any Australians have been involved. And Queensland could have its first case of H5 avian flu confirmed as soon as today. Biosecurity Queensland is investigating a suspected case after a northern giant petrel was discovered acting strangely at Noosa Main Beach. The fire still burns within Nathan Cleary, determined to achieve even more before his decorated career comes to an end. The halfback ticked one of the last few boxes on the checklist of his critics when he dominated the State of Origin decider for New South Wales. There has been talk of him looking at lucrative options overseas, but Cleary says he still has unfinished business in the NRL.
8: Like, I just feel like I can still get so much better, and when you're able to enjoy some success, it's an addictive feeling, you just want more of it. Yeah, and I've always said, like, rugby league's been my passion. I've loved this as long as I can remember.
4: At the World Cup, Spain and France have been put through their paces in the humid Texas heat ahead of tomorrow morning's semi-final. In rugby, Wallabies playmaker Ben Donaldson is on track to return from injury in Saturday's test against Italy, and Brendan McCullum has apologised for England's results under his leadership after he was sacked as Test cricket coach. That's the latest news update from the Capital Radio Newsroom. I'm James Wybrow.
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0: 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The Weather Bureau advises there is a 90% chance of snow till 6 p.m.
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3: Transport New South Wales would like to advise Kosciuszko Road caution, slushes on the road from Prussian Creek through to Perisher, at Guthrie Road's open to the village, Alpine Way's open to Threadbone beyond, Snowy Mountains Highway is open, Link Road to Selwyn Snow Resort's open, Elliot Way to Tumbarumba and Selwyn the road's open, and Coomer to Brown Mountain the road's open, and Cupid here for the latest winter road updates.
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0: 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What a banger. Three Doors Down, Here Without You. 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
1: 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Australian energy starts right here in the Snowy Mountains.
5: This is Buddy Baker, and that wind is still around. There were some damp conditions overnight. Snow cover's going to be soft in places, could also have an icy crust, so just be aware. So when conditions haven't been ideal, but new Chump Chair wears this wonderful carpet will be spinning today. Charlotte Pass, Basin Pomer, Pulford T-Bar should open for everybody. Cozzy Triple Chair may go on wind tiles. First timers can ride the Cozzy carpet for all their fun. At Perisher, Happy Valley, Front Valley, Smigs and Blue Cow all have some lifts open to move you around, but there are some chairs that will go on wind tiles, especially up at Blue Cow. So check before you head out. But High Noon's okay. Looks like Cruiser and much of Merritts may go on wind tiles. Gun Barrel is okay in the wind, so that's some good news. Friday Flat, great for the first timers and the kids. We're just hoping the wind drops as the day goes on and we get some more lifts going. Just rug up and enjoy your day.
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6: From the Capital Radio Newsroom, good morning. I'm James Wybrow. The UN Shipping Agency has warned there is no legal basis for the United States to impose a toll on all ships travelling through the Strait of Hormuz. US President Donald Trump has announced plans to charge a 20% toll on vessels in the key shipping lane, arguing it is to cover the cost of being a guardian for the area. Middle East expert Aaron David Miller says it's a hard sell for American officials who have been arguing Tehran can't use the Strait as an ATM.
7: I think it reflects the confusion and frustration that the administration feels and the box that the president is in. I mean, the options are very bad here.
6: The United States Central Command has launched a new round of strikes against Iran. Closer to home, a new pocket defibrillator is being launched in Australia about the size of a soft drink can. St. John's Ambulance spokesperson Brendan Maher says it could help save lives.
8: When it comes to cardiac arrest, survival chances decrease by around 10% for every minute that passes without receiving CPR and defibrillation.
6: And cricket pitchers across Victoria are being subjected to extra testing and safety measures. Eddie Summerfield reports.
9: The audit follows the death of local footy player Nathan Fitzgerald, who suffered a catastrophic head knock on a pitch. A turf expert has also called on councils to employ qualified groundskeepers at all suburban grounds. An age survey of 19 metro councils found 59% of grounds used for Aussie rules had a synthetic covered concrete wicket, while 11% had soil covered wickets. In response to the death of the young teacher, Mornington Peninsula Shire has ordered additional rubber granules for all senior grounds, while another eight councils say they'll follow suit.
6: The Melbourne Storm will be without Cameron Munster for up to 6 weeks, with the marquee man to have knee surgery. The 10th place Storm are in danger of missing finals for the first time since 2010. In rugby, the Wallabies are looking to send off coach Joe Schmidt on a winning note amidst one of their worst runs of form in history. Australia has lost 9 of its past 10 matches under Schmidt, heading into Saturday's Nations Championship battle with Italy in Perth. Former Wallaby Matt Burke says there are positives, but the results just haven't been there.
10: It's one of those frustrating ones, isn't it? The irony of it is, there's really good footy being played, but just on the wrong side of the ledger, which is difficult to swallow.
6: Meanwhile, Rugby Australia have thrown the door open for Jerome Luai to push for a Wallabies World Cup berth in 2027. Luai will depart the Tigers at season's end and is looking for a short-term home before joining the PNG Chiefs in 2028. And in AFL, Geelong is hopeful Jeremy Cameron's season isn't over despite booking him in for shoulder surgery this week. That's the latest news update from the Capital Radio Newsroom. I'm James Wybrow.
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1: 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Winter road conditions.
13: Transport New South Wales would like to advise Kosciuszko Road caution, slushes on the road from Prussian Creek through to Perisher, and Guthaka Road's open to the village, Alpine Way's open to Threadbone beyond, Snowy Mountains Highway is open, Link Road to Soan Snow Resort's open, Elliot Way to Tumbarumba and Soan the road's open, and Cooma to Brown Mountain the road's open, and Cupid here for the latest winter road updates.
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14: Snow FM weather.
0: Remaining partly cloudy for the rest of the day with snowfall expected in the alpine areas. Tomorrow, clear skies. Same for Thursday, clear skies expected. Jindabyne hitting a top of 9 degrees today. Cooma a top 12. Charlotte Pass 3 degrees. Canberra reaching a top of 11. 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
0: 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The Weather Bureau advises there is a 90% chance of snow till 6 p.m.
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0: 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Ed Sheeran now has shivers. 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

0: was just having a look at the cameras at Charlotte Pass, covered in snow. So good to see. 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
3: Transport New South Wales would like to advise Kosciuszko Road caution, slushes on the road from Prussian Creek through to Perisher. Guthaca Road's open for Village. Alpine Way's open to Threadbone beyond. Snowy Mountains Highway is open. Link Road to Selwyn Snow Resort's open. Elliot Way to Tumbarumba and so on. The road's open. And Coomera Brown Mountain, the road's open. And keep it here for the latest winter road updates.
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0: Have you heard about this? Snow FM's Love and Local Shop the Snowies. You could be pocketing $5,000 just by shopping local here in the Snowies. Belinda in Jindabyne, if you want $5,000, what are you going to spend the money on?
1: I think I've got a pretty hefty electricity bill.
0: Yeah, a couple of people who have called up have said electricity bills. Running those heaters in winter, it's not cheap, eh?
1: Yeah, everyone needs electricity.
0: Yeah, I don't really fancy going back to candles myself. Well, hey, Belinda, make sure you get yourself registered in this. Super simple to do it. 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There are heaps. 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Joe and the Beginning as the Snowy's best music continues. 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
2: 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Building Snowy 2.0. Australia's biggest battery right here in the Snowy Mountains.
6: This is Budgie Baker, and that wind is still around. There were some damp conditions overnight. Snow cover is going to be soft in places, could also have an icy crust, so just be aware. Sewn conditions haven't been ideal, but New Chumps Airways' wonderful carpet will be spinning today. Charlotte Pass, Basin Pomer, Pulford T-Bar should open for everybody. Cozzy Triple Chair may go on wind hold. First timers can ride the Cozzy carpet for all their fun at Perisher, Happy Valley, Front Valley, Smigs and Blue Cow. All have some lifts open to move you around, but there are some chairs that will go on wind hold, especially up at Blue Cow. So check before you head out. For about High Noon's okay. Looks like Cruiser and much of Merritts may go on wind hold. Gun Barrel is okay in the wind, so that's some good news. Friday Flat, great for the first timers and the kids. We're just hoping the wind drops as the day goes on and we get some more lifts going. Just rug up and enjoy your day.
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7: From the Capital Radio Newsroom, good afternoon. I'm James Wybrow. A growing majority of Australians want house prices to fall, according to the latest polling. 61% of respondents to the Resolve survey support a decline in property prices. Latest Cotality data shows prices in parts of Sydney have fallen up to 9.5% over the past 3 months. In other news, the time of day we eat may have more of an impact on our metabolic health than how much we consume. Researchers at Griffith University studied a group of night owls and early birds and found that those who ate food late at night may be more susceptible to obesity and other health issues. Professor Roseanne Kruger says while both groups ate similar amounts, a person's metabolic rate is typically slower in the evenings.
8: When we eat food early in the morning, our insulin and hormones and metabolism work are more at work at that time. But when we are at rest in the night, our internal metabolism also goes into rest. And therefore, we don't process the food as well.
7: 4 charges against former broadcaster Alan Jones have been dropped during pre-hearing arguments in a Sydney court. The 85-year-old is now facing a total of 22 charges relating to 6 complaints. Jones denies the allegations and has vowed to fight the charges against him. Also making news, a teenage boy has been charged with grievous bodily harm, accused of stabbing another boy at a Cairns school. Police allege a physical altercation broke out between the two 15-year-olds and resulted in one of the boys sustaining a wound to his abdomen. He was taken to hospital in a stable condition. The accused is due in court today. And a young student who launched a fundraising initiative in the wake of the Bondi Beach terror attack is being honoured for her work. Valentine Mayerson began making bee bracelets to raise money for the family of 10-year-old victim Matilda and to spread a symbol of peace and unity. Now nominated for a Fred Hollows Foundation Humanity Award, she says she is so grateful for all the support she has received.
9: It's just incredible. Yeah. I don't really know what I do with an award, really.
7: The Melbourne Storm's hopes of making a 16th straight final series have been dealt a blow. Cameron Munster will undergo surgery to repair knee cartilage and will miss up to 6 weeks. Meanwhile, South Sydney forward Keon Kolomatangi has labelled back rower David Fifita their go-to man following his return to career-best form with the Rabbitohs. At the FIFA World Cup, England left-back Nico O'Reilly is looking forward to facing Lionel Messi, describing it as a once-in-a-lifetime opportunity. They'll meet on Thursday morning in England's semi-final against Argentina. First match of the semi-finals is France vs Spain at 5 a.m. tomorrow. And Wallabies playmaker Ben Donaldson is on track to return from injury in Saturday's test against Italy in Perth. That's the latest news update from the Capital Radio newsroom. I'm James Wybrow.
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10: Transport for New South Wales would like to advise Kosciuszko Road caution, slush on the road from Prussian Creek to Perisher. Guthaga Road, road is open. Alpine Way Road is over to Threadbow and beyond. Snow Mountains Highway Road open. The Link Road, Selwyn Snow Resort Road open. Elliot Way, Tumarumba to Selwyn Road open. And Coomera Brown Mountain Road is open. Keep it here for the latest winter road updates.
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11: Snow FM weather.
0: Remaining partly cloudy for the rest of the day. Snowfall expected in the alpine areas. Clear skies tomorrow. Same for Thursday. Clear skies. Jindabyne reaching a top of 9 degrees today. Cooma a top of 12. Charlotte Pass 3 degrees. Canberra reaching a top of 11. 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

The artist who is allergic to both cats and bananas. She is on the way right after this on Star FM with McGrath Estate Agents, buying, selling and property management. 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

0: 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Right, on the way next, the band whose guitarist, his original plan was to become like a classical musician. In fact, he studied classical guitar in Barcelona. He ain't doing that now. Zach Filkins, the lead guitarist of One Republic. 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
3: Transport for New South Wales would like to advise Kosciuszko Road caution, slush on the road from Prussian Creek to Perisher. Guthaga Road, road is open. Alpine Way Road is over to Threadborough and beyond. Snow Mountains Highway Road open. The Link Road, Selwyn Snow Resort Road open. Elliot Way, Tumbarumba to Selwyn Road open. And Coomera Brown Mountain Road is open. Keep it here for the latest winter road updates.
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0: 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All the latest news, sport and weather details next. So good to see snow falling. 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
1: 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Australian energy starts right here in the Snowy Mountains.
5: This is Budgie Baker. The wind is still with us, but it is easing, and there are even some sunny breaks around Selwyn. Conditions not too bad. New Chump Chair, Wes's wonderful carpet to be spinning today. Charlotte Pass, Basin Palmer, Pulpit, T-Bar are open. Cozzy Triple Chair open all the way to the top now, and some nice groom runs and plenty of fresh snow. First timers riding the Cozzy carpet. Perisher lifts are getting open as the wind drops across Happy Valley, Front Valley, Smigs and Blue Cow. Still a couple of chairs on hold, so just check before you head out. For about high noon's pretty good. Crews are back spinning, so plenty up on Merritts. Gun Barrel is okay in the wind, so that's good news. And Friday Flat, great for the first timers and the kids. Wind is dropping, so more lifts are opening all the time.
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6: From the Capital Radio Newsroom, I'm Brad McIntosh. The US president has revealed plans to reimpose the blockade of Iranian ports and to charge nations for using the Strait of Hormuz. Donald Trump has taken to social media to suggest the United States will impose a 20% charge on all cargo shipped through the key shipping lane. Speaking to Fox News, he argues they should be compensated to cover the cost of providing safety and security to the region.
7: We never got paid for it. They made all the money and the United States was just, you know, not... They wouldn't. It's amazing. It's we guarded it for nothing. And now we're going to guard it and we're going to get paid for guarding it.
6: The UN Shipping Agency says there is no legal basis for a US toll of the key shipping lane. The opposition leader says he's not worried about the ongoing back and forth of polls at this stage as he tries to rebuild support for the coalition. Support for One Nation has slipped in the most recent polling results, while Angus Taylor has seen some improvement as preferred Prime Minister. Mr. Taylor says he's focused on providing a viable alternative government.
8: Oh, I don't get it. The poll's up or down. I mean, look, the poll that matters in the end is the one on election day. I know it's trite, it's been said many times, but it's true. And so that's my focus, but my number one focus is on laying out our plan and our team.
6: New data shows a rise in housing anxiety as several interest rate rises weigh on the housing market. Finder research has found 62% of tenants fear further hikes this year, with nearly half already struggling to meet their payments last month. Money expert Joel Gibson says renters are facing compounding pressures.
9: Some have had a rent increase in the past 6 months. They're expecting another one in the next six months. And then how do you budget for that when the price of everything else is going up so steeply as well? So they're being hit from all sides.
6: The latest data shows a slight improvement in the number of available rental properties, with the national vacancy rate up from 1.2 to 1.3%. And Australia's online safety SAR says tech giants are still failing to protect young people from sexual extortion. The eSafety Commissioner's third transparency report shows companies are allowing persistent gaps when it comes to detecting and preventing child exploitation and abuse. The Rabbitohs are enjoying the newfound form of wrecking ball David Fifita. The former Broncos and Titans forward has rediscovered his damaging best, finishing with a try and 11 tackle breaks in the win over Newcastle. Teammate Kian Kolomatungi says Fifita is now their go-to man.
10: He's 120 kilos faster than anything, and you don't really see them players come around too often, so I'm grateful he's on my team. I don't have to tackle him.
6: And the Big Bash has confirmed its schedule for the coming summer. The season opens with the Renegades playing the Scorchers in India. The final will be played on Australia Day. And that's the latest news update from the Capital Radio Newsroom.
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1: 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Winter road conditions.
13: Transport for New South Wales would like to advise Kosciuszko Road caution, slush on the road from Prussian Creek to Perisher. Guthaga Road is open. Alpine Way Road is over to Threadborough and beyond. Snow Mountains Highway Road open. The Link Road Selwyn Snow Resort Road open. Elliot Way Tumbarumba to Selwyn Road open. And Coomera Brown Mountain Road is open. Keep it here for the latest winter road updates.
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3: Snow FM weather.
13: Cloudy conditions this afternoon, some light winds and snow expected to fall above 1400 metres. Tomorrow, mostly sunny, areas of frost in the morning. Thursday, areas of frost and fog in the morning with a sunny afternoon and similar conditions for Friday. Jindabyne's reaching a top of 11 after a night's low of 0 tonight. Coombs top tomorrow expected to reach 12 after a low of 0. And Canberra dropping to 0 tonight, then climbing to a top of 14 tomorrow. 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

0: Well, man, Daz, if I can't have you play Snow FM, on the way, we've got an artist who has quite a unique voice, partly for this reason.
1: 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I like it.
0: Keep listening to find her. She's going to play her just after this one from Olivia Rodrigo. Stupid song. New York City.

0: Eddie Swims, Mr. Know It All. Thanks for having it here on Snow FM. Imagine what an extra $5,000 could do. A weekend away, maybe a new set of skis, paying off a few bills, or maybe just treating yourself. Well, that's exactly what's up to grabs here with Love & Local Shop The Snowies. 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This is playing for you next. 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

0: 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Winter road conditions.
1: Transport for New South Wales would like to advise Kosciuszko Road caution, slush on the road from Prussian Creek to Perisher. Guthaga Road, road is open. Alpine Way Road is over to Threadborough and beyond. Stone Mountains Highway Road open. The Link Road, Selwyn's No Resolve Road open. Elliot Way, Tumbarumba to Selwyn Road open. And Coomera Brown Mountain Road is open. Keep it here for the latest winter road updates.
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0: 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Tones and I with Dance Monkey here on Snow FM. Hey, want to start your morning off by learning something completely random? Well, listen in to the Eat Snow FM breakfast show with Beck and Jack. Beck will be back with her weird wisdom and a little fun fact to get you thinking bright and early. I'll be back on tomorrow morning from 6. It's be on in just a few minutes. Lady Gaga. Abracadabra.
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0: Katy Perry, the one that got away. Thanks for having it here on Snow FM. Hey, that rain this morning looks like it should be the last for the next couple of days. Let's take a closer look at that weather as well as your Capital Newsroom just after two. And Sabrina Carpenter on with Taste.
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4: This is Budgie Baker. The wind is still with us, but it is easing, and there are even some sunny breaks around Selwyn. Conditions not too bad. New Chump Chair, Wes's wonderful carpet to be spinning today. Charlotte Pass, Basin Palmer, Pulpit, T-Bar are open. Cozzy Triple Chair open all the way to the top now, and some nice groom runs and plenty of fresh snow. First timers riding the Cozzy carpet. Perisher, lifts are getting open as the wind drops across Happy Valley, Front Valley, Smiths and Blue Cow. Still a couple of chairs on hold, so just check before you head out. High noon's pretty good. Crews are back spinning, so plenty up on merits. Gun barrel is okay in the wind, so that's good news. And Friday flat, great for the first timers and the kids. Wind is dropping, so more lifts are opening all the time.
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5: From the Capital Radio Newsroom, I'm Brad McIntosh. Oil prices have soared in the single biggest hike since 2020 as the market reacts to possible US tolls on the Strait of Hormuz. Donald Trump has vowed countries will need to pay to use the key shipping lane, flagging tolls as high as $30 million per vessel. Assistant Defense Minister Peter Cahill says the federal government wants to see de-escalation in the region.
6: We want to see the opening of those waterways under international law. And we certainly want to see, I think as a general principle, respect for the international law of the sea and also the freedom of navigation and passage of all merchant shipping.
5: It comes as the US military says it's striking Iran for a third successive night. Iranian media has acknowledged explosions in several locations. Meanwhile, the Defense Ministry in the United Arab Emirates says Iranian cruise missiles have hit Emirati tankers in the Strait of Hormuz, killing one Indian crew member and wounding eight. Police believe they've charged the man who coordinated the kidnapping and murder of a Sydney grandfather. 85-year-old Chris Bagsarian was snatched from his home in a case of mistaken identity, his body found 11 days later. Seven people are already before the courts, and police have now charged another four. Detective Superintendent Andrew Mark says officers are working to track down more suspects.
7: What I can say is that it is an organised crime network. I'm not going to go into specifics of where they're located or who they are, other than to say that we are investigating that link. And we are continuing to investigate those that are responsible.
5: And a new study has detailed poor customer service in Superfund call centres across Australia. The country's largest Superfund, Australian Super, is being accused of failing to answer 90% of its calls. Super Consumer's Chief Executive Xavier O'Halloran says the government needs to step in.
8: So we want to see mandatory customer service standards so that Superfunds have to deliver the kind of service that the whole community expects. We're forced to contribute to superannuation. The very least they can do is offer some decent customer service in return.
5: Under fire, West Tigers star Jerome Luai is receiving support from former teammate Nathan Cleary. The 5'8" is copping plenty of heat for his team's recent struggles ahead of his departure at the end of the season. Cleary says Luai still has plenty to offer.
9: Jerome is a fantastic player, and that's not going to change anytime soon. Obviously, it's tough for him at the moment. Like, I don't really know what's going on, but if there's something I definitely know about Jerome, it's he can bounce back from adversity.
5: And the Big Bash schedule has been locked in for the coming summer, with the first Sydney Smash to be played on December 19 at NG Stadium. The Sixers will host the Perth Scorchers on Boxing Day. Also making news, Australian John Lem has been signed by Major League Baseball franchise St. Louis. And that's the latest news update from the Capital Radio Newsroom.
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0: Transport for New South Wales would like to advise Kosciuszko Road caution, slush on the road from Prussian Creek to Perisher. Guthaga Road is open. Alpine Way Road is over to Threadborough and beyond. Snow Mountains Highway Road open. The Link Road, Selwyn Snow Resort Road open. Elliot Way, Tumarumba to Selwyn Road open. And Coomera Brown Mountain Road is open. Keep it here for the latest winter road updates.
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0: Snow, FM, weather. Cloudy conditions this afternoon, some light winds and snow expected to fall above 1,400 metres. Tomorrow, mostly sunny, areas of frost in the morning. Thursday, areas of frost and fog in the morning with a sunny afternoon and similar conditions for Friday. Jindabyne's reaching a top of 11 after night's low of 0 tonight. Coomera's top tomorrow expected to reach 12 after a low of 0. And Canberra dropping to 0 tonight, then climbing to a top of 14 tomorrow. 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
0: Up next, the Song of the Year at the Brit Awards. Just after this one, Sabrina Carpenter, Taste. Oh.

Kylie Minogue on A Night Like This here on Snow FM. How we're heading back to 2007, just a few songs time. It's your high school hit, a little bit of pop punk from Avril Lavigne. Still to come.

0: House with Elizabeth Taylor here on Snow FM. We've got a little request from a lovely listener.
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0: 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We've got some old Bruno on the way just after this one. Snow Patrol with Chasing Cars up next.
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0: Transport for New South Wales would like to advise Kosciuszko Road is open, Guthaca Road is open, Alpine Way Road is open to Thredbo and beyond, Snowman's Highway caution, Slush on the road from Sawyers Hill to Yarrangabilly Caves, the Link Road Selwyn Snow Resort open, Elliot Way Tamarumba to Selwyn Road is open and Kermit Around Mountain Road is open. Keep you here for the latest winter road updates.
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0: Bruno Mars, the lazy song here on Snow FM 97.7. And need something to wake up your brain tomorrow morning. Well, Beck and Jack have you covered with the 1% question. A quick brain teaser inspired by the 1% Club show to get everyone thinking first thing tomorrow morning. See how you go tomorrow morning. Six, Beck and Jack will be there waking you up. Let me. The Snowy's best music continues with Labyrinth. Would you let me? With Beneath You Beautiful, up next.
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4: Wake up in the morning feeling like... 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

0: 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Hey, thanks for having it here on Snow FM. $5,000 is up for grabs. Thanks to Love and Local. Shop the Snowies. 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And you are in the run to win that $5,000, which you've got to put to anything that you like. Continue the afternoon just after 3 o'clock. Your sport news and your weather. We've got some Rihanna with Disturbia.
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1: 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Australian energy starts right here in the Snowy Mountains.
6: This is Budgie Baker. The wind finally eased, and we even had some clearer breaks in the cloud cover. Solwyn Snow Resort had a new chum chair. Wes's wonderful carpet open today. Charlotte Pass, Basin Pommer, Pulpit Tea Bar was spinning. Plus, after a bit of delay, Cozzy Triple Chair opened to the top. Cozzy Carpet looking after the first timers. Perisher, three resort areas are open, and it was a chance to spread out a little bit as more lifts in Centre and Front Valley, Smigs and Blue Cow were open. Trebo kept everyone happy with Cruiser, Gun Barrel and the Upper Super Trail. Friday Flat, great for the first timers. Anton's opened as well, and I reckon the basin may not be too far away. We're going to see what the weather delivers tomorrow, and hopefully we can get amongst some fresh snow.
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7: From the Capital Radio Newsroom, I'm Brad McIntosh. The biggest single jump in global oil prices since 2020 could soon flow through to the Bowser. Conflict in the Strait of Hormuz and suggestions of a US protection toll on cargo ships have sent prices sharply higher. The NRMA's Peter Currie says, while international markets have reacted, prices have remained relatively restrained locally.
8: The most important prices that we want Australians to be focused on are the wholesale prices or the terminal gate prices, and they are still holding relatively stable. So this morning we know that the terminal gate price for unleaded still below $1.70, which is a positive sign.
7: The opposition leader says he agrees with the government that the definition of terrorism does not need to change. Some human rights groups and the Envoy for Tackling Islamophobia believe religious motives should be removed from the definition or watered down. Home Affairs Minister Tony Burke has pushed back on the suggestion. Angus Taylor says the current definition should remain as it is.
9: I don't always agree with Tony Burke, and certainly the approach he's taken to the brides, but no, I agree with him on this one.
7: The latest data shows a slight improvement in the number of available rental properties across the country. The national residential vacancy rate climbed to 1.3%, which experts warn is still extremely tight. SMQ Research Managing Director Louis Christopher says some markets are even tighter.
10: The highest rental vacancy rate we're recording is actually in the Canberra market, where rental vacancies are running at 1.7%. And the tightest market, which is extraordinarily tight right now, is Darwin, where we're only recording 0.38%.
7: And a new study shows a person's sleeping pattern can directly influence their eating habits and subsequent health risks. Research from Griffith University shows people who stay up late consume more high-fat, high-energy foods at night compared to early risers. Professor Roseanne Kruger says while both groups ate similar amounts, a person's metabolic rate is typically slower in the evenings. Fired up West Tigers coach Benji Marshall has slammed reports he's fallen out with Jerome Luai. The club's decision to move Luai on at the end of the season, 12 months earlier than planned, sparked rumours about the pair's relationship. The coach set the record straight.
11: The fact that people can make up rumours that we're having a relationship breakdown or a rift between our friendship is absolutely bullshit.
7: And in the AFL, Geelong's Jeremy Cameron will have surgery this week to repair the left AC joint he suffered against GWS on Saturday. The Cat star will be out for 4 to 6 weeks. And that's the latest news update from the Capital Radio Newsroom. I'm Brad McIntosh.
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1: 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Winter road conditions.
0: Transport for New South Wales would like to advise Kosciuszko Road is open, but caution, a car accident near Creel Bay Road turnoff. Traffic control in place, reduce speed and drive to conditions. Gathaca Road is open, Alpine Way Road open to Threadbo and beyond. Snow Mountains Highway, caution, slush on the road from Sawyers Hill to Yarrangabilly Caves. The Link Road, Selwyn Snow Resort Road open, Elliot Way, Tumarumba to Selwyn Road open, and Coomina Brown Mountain Road is open. Keep you here for all the latest winter road updates.
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0: Snow FM weather. Cloudy conditions this afternoon, some light winds and snow expected to fall above 1,400 metres. Tomorrow, mostly sunny, areas of frost in the morning. Thursday, areas of frost and fog in the morning with a sunny afternoon and similar conditions for Friday. Jindabyne's reaching a top of 11 after night's low of 0 tonight. Coombs top tomorrow expected to reach 12 after a low of 0. And Canberra dropping to 0 tonight, then climbing to a top of 14 tomorrow. 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
0: Checking the Snow FM Snow Watch, the Weather Bureau advises there's a 90% chance of snow till 6 p.m.
13: Snow.
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0: Sudakam, an artist who's just released yet another single that's made its way in the top 10 on the Billboard charts, is coming up just after this one.

0: They're still with Pompeii here on Snow FM 97.7. Thanks for keeping it here for your afternoon. And this next one comes from a little bit of an inspiration from his friend.
1: My friend Chloe said that she'd been dancing with us. We were like, oh, it's so nice to have you, like, down with us. And she was like, I know, DJs don't dance anymore.
0: Here it is, the latest from Harry Styles, Dance No More.

Miley Cyrus with End of the World here on Snow FM. This next artist has gone from Mr. Worldwide to Mr. World record holder. Pitbull has just set a Guinness World Record at his London show over the weekend with more than 22,000 fans showing up wearing his famous bold caps, as well as hitting

0: a record for the largest Hyde Park show with nearly 70,000 people in attendance. Pretty cool record, hey? He's up next. You want me, Pitbull.
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1: 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Winter road conditions.
0: Transport for New South Wales would like to advise Kosciuszko Road is open, but caution, a car accident near Creel Bay Road turnoff. Traffic control in place, reduce speed and drive to conditions. Gathaca Road is open, Alpine Way Road open to Threadbow and beyond. Snow Mountains Highway, caution, slush on the road from Sawyers Hill to Yarrangabilly Caves. The Link Road, Selwyn Snow Resort Road open, Elliot Way, Tumarumba to Selwyn Road open, and Coomera Brown Mountain Road is open. Keep it here for all the latest winter road updates.
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0: 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Thanks for having it here. Hey, $5,000 could make for a pretty good weekend away, just saying. Well, thanks to the Love and Local Shop the Snowies, we are giving you a chance to win that amount, $5,000. All you have to do is shop local at a bunch of local participating businesses, scan their QR code when you're in the store, and as easy as that, you are in the track to win that $5,000. Some examples of some businesses could be the Little Garden Nook Bombala, H Hardware, Monero Sheds, with a full list on our socials as well at Snow FM. Gonna keep the Snowy Mountains best music going though. Just after Gracie Abrams. 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

0: cover of Robin's song that got him the Golden Buzzer and the 2012, I guess you could say, winner of Britain's Got Talent. 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
1: 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Building Snowy 2.0. Australia's biggest battery right here in the Snowy Mountains.
5: This is Budgie Baker. The wind finally eased and we even had some clearer breaks in the cloud cover. So in Snow Resort had a new chum chair. Wes's wonderful carpet open today. Charlotte Pass, Basin Pommer, Pulpit Tea Bar was spinning. Plus, after a bit of delay, Cozzy Triple Chair opened to the top. Cozzy Carpet looking after the first timers. Perisher, three resort areas are open and it was a chance to spread out a little bit as more lifts in Centre and Front Valley, Smigs and Blue Cow were open. Strebo kept everyone happy with Cruiser, Gun Barrel and the Upper Super Trail. Friday Flat, great for the first timers. Anton's opened as well, and I reckon the Basin may not be too far away. We're going to see what the weather delivers tomorrow, and hopefully we can get amongst some fresh snow.
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6: From the Capital Radio Newsroom, I'm Brad McIntosh. The cut to the fuel excise could be extended as oil prices rise amid threats of tolls on the Strait of Hormuz. Donald Trump wants to tax all ships that use the key trade route, claiming the US is providing protection for free. Federal Minister Mark Butler says the Commonwealth will consider all options to drive down petrol prices.
7: This conflict, this war can't end soon enough. Obviously for innocents who are caught up in it in the region, but also for the broader global economy. Of course, we continue to monitor this situation. And if we have to make decisions in the interests of households, we'd obviously look at that at the appropriate time.
6: Darwin and Perth have some of the tightest rental markets in the country as the market eases slightly in the latest figures. The overall national vacancy rate has lifted from 1.2 to 1.3%. SMQ Research Managing Director Louis Christopher says we haven't seen the effects of budget changes at this stage.
8: We haven't actually seen to date a knee-jerk reaction to the property taxation changes. That doesn't mean it won't come. But to date, it hasn't happened.
6: A 45-year-old man has appeared in Parramatta Court, accused of murdering an elderly man in Sydney's southwest. A 74-year-old was found critically hurt in Yennora on Saturday and later died in hospital. Fairfield Police Commander Superintendent Craig Middleton says the victim was a beloved member of the community.
9: This is a real tragedy for the family involved. A 74-year-old elderly male, an upstanding member of the community, going about his morning daily walk. He's a husband and a father to six children, and at the moment they're dealing with an enormous amount of grief, and our condolences go out to that family.
6: And investigators in Thailand believe flammable decorations helped flames spread during a deadly fire in a Bangkok bar. A short in an air conditioner is thought to have sparked the blaze, which killed at least 28 people. Foreign Affairs is working to determine if any Australians have been involved. Jerome Luai is Parramatta bound next year after being shown the door by the West Tigers. The Telegraph reporting Luai has agreed to join the Eels before linking with the Chiefs in 2028. The struggling Wallabies are desperate to send departing coach Joe Schmidt out on a winning note against Italy this weekend. Fly half Ben Donaldson says they need to fix key areas.
10: Discipline is a big thing, and then just finishing opportunities. Like, we're creating a lot, we're just not quite finishing them, especially in the second half.
6: England will make a late decision on whether Declan Rice is fit to start the World Cup semi-final against Argentina. And Conor McGregor's coach denies the Irishman had a knee issue heading into his fight at UFC 329, which lasted just over a minute. And that's the latest news update from the Capital Radio Newsroom.
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0: Transport for New South Wales would like to advise Kosciuszko Road is open. Gathaca Road is open. Alpine Way Road open to Thredbo and beyond. Snowmounds Highway caution. Slush on the road from Sawyers Hill to Yarangabilly Caves. The Link Road Selwyn Snow Resort Road open. Elliot Way Tumarumba to Selwyn Road open. And Kermuda Brown Mountain Road is open. Keep it here for all the latest winter road updates.
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0: Snow FM weather. Cloudy conditions this afternoon, some light winds and snow expected to fall above 1400 metres. Tomorrow, mostly sunny, areas of frost in the morning. Thursday, areas of frost and fog in the morning with a sunny afternoon, and similar conditions for Friday. Jindabyne's reaching a top of 11 after night's low of 0 tonight. Coombs top tomorrow expected to reach 12 after a low of 0. And Canberra dropping to 0 tonight, then climbing to a top of 14 tomorrow. 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
0: Hope you're enjoying your afternoon. Dua Lipa coming up just after this one.

0: Guy Sebastian with Choir here on Snow FM 97.7. And we've got a guy on the way. He'll be here in February for his dinner party tour and also a big fan of us.
1: Mad affiliation with Australia. I hope if the Australians feel the same way about me, because I love the country, I love the people, love the food, love the coffee.
0: Keep listening. He'll be playing next, just after this one from Hot Chili Ray, Tonight Tonight. It's been a really, really messed up week. 7

0: It's Boone. Sorry, I'm here for someone else here on Snow FM. Hey, $5,000 is up for grabs. Thanks to the love and local shop, the Snowies. And entering takes about 5 seconds-ish. And all you have to do is shop at any local participating business across the Snowies here. 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
0: Transport for New South Wales would like to advise Kosciuszko Road is open, Guthaga Road is open, Alpine Way Road open to Thredbo and beyond, Snow Mountains Highway Road open, the Link Road, Selwyn Snow Resort Road is open, Elliot Way, Tumbarumba to Selwyn Road is open, and Coomera Mountain Road is open. Keep it here for all the latest winter road updates.
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0: Daft Punk, one more time here on Snow FM. Hey, on the way, we have an artist who has multiple Grammy Award winning nominations, and she won her first three Grammy Awards at the age of 19. Pretty impressive, hey? That's Olivia Rodrigo. She's going to be coming up, but just first, another Grammy Award winner. Especially this song. Harry Styles up next, Watermelon Sugar.
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0: Alex Warren, Ordinary here on Snow FM. Hayes back to here 5, which means Will and Woody are taking over for your drive home. We're also going to take a look at your news, sport and your weather first. And the Snowy's best music continues this afternoon. Selena Gomez and Rima up next. 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
1: 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Australian energy starts right here in the Snowy Mountains.
6: This is Budgie Baker. The wind finally eased, and we even had some clearer breaks in the cloud cover. Thorn Snow Resort had a new chum chair. Wes's wonderful carpet opened today. Charlotte Pass, Basin Pommer, Pulpit Tea Bar was spinning. Plus, after a bit of delay, Cozzy Triple Chair opened to the top. Cozzy Carpet looking after the first time as Perisher. Three resort areas are open, and it was a chance to spread out a little bit as more lifts in Centre and Front Valley, Smigs and Blue Cow were open. 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Friday Flat, great for the first timers. Anton's opened as well, and I reckon the basin may not be too far away. We're going to see what the weather delivers tomorrow, and hopefully we can get amongst some fresh snow.
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7: From the Capital Radio Newsroom, I'm Brad McIntosh. The Islamic College of Brisbane has been declared a crime scene after a stabbing. A 17-year-old has been rushed to hospital with serious injuries, while a 16-year-old was taken into custody in a nearby suburb. It's believed an altercation took place between two students. The school's chief executive, Ali Kadri, says the wounded student should survive.
8: We've got a confirmation that he's doing okay. I do want to assure everyone that school acted immediately to ensure the safety of all students.
7: Australians have made more than 2,000 complaints about sexual extortion over a period of 6 months. Young men aged 18 to 24 were the most common victims, targeted by scammers demanding money. Most of the criminality occurs on platforms such as Tinder, Instagram and Grindr. Communications Minister Annika Wills says tech companies must address the issue.
9: This is some of the most heinous content and conduct that we see online. And yet, the report has found that big tech is simply not doing enough. They have the tools, they have the resources, and yet they are choosing not to use them with full effect.
7: It's unclear if the collapsed ceasefire in the Middle East will send petrol prices up in Australia. Oil prices have surged by more than 10% following a US blockade of shipping through the Strait of Hormuz. However, the NRMA's Peter Currie says prices at the bowser have so far been relatively stable.
10: We may see more volatility with the oil prices, but whatever increases are coming down the line should not be significant, not in the short term anyway.
7: And union representatives say workers at BHP in WA will still walk off the job this week, despite attempts to negotiate with the mining giant this morning. BHP met with union representatives at the Fair Work Commission today to try to avert the strike action. Combined Ports Union has confirmed its members will continue with their plan to stop work for 8 hours on Thursday. West Tigers coach Benji Marshall has explained why he asked Jerome Luai to find a different club for next season. Both parties had initially agreed to stick together in 2027, despite Luai signing for the PNG Chiefs in 28. But Marshall says the club's mindset has changed.
11: No one's saying that Jerome's not good. No one's saying that he's bad for the team, or we don't love him. We love what he brings. We love it. But moving forward, that we're prioritising guys that are probably going to be here for the next 10 years, not for the next 12 months.
7: Rugby Australia boss Phil Waugh is defending the timeline of Joe Schmidt's coaching handover to Les Kiss, despite the Wallabies crashing to a 6th straight loss. And Australian John Lem has been signed by Major League Baseball franchise St. Louis. And that's the latest news update from the Capital Radio Newsroom.
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0: 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Keep it here for all the latest winter road updates.
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0: Cloudy conditions this afternoon, some light winds and snow expected to fall above 1,400 metres. Tomorrow, mostly sunny, areas of frost in the morning. Thursday, areas of frost and fog in the morning with a sunny afternoon, and similar conditions for Friday. Jindabyne's reaching a top of 11 after night's low of 0 tonight. Coombs top tomorrow expected to reach 12 after a low of 0. And Canberra dropping to 0 tonight, then climbing to a top of 14 tomorrow. 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

0: Yes, good afternoon, everyone. It is Will and Woody. Will coming to you live from Corsica on a very special day. It is the French National Day, Le 14 Juillet, Woody Bastille Day, which is something that I think everyone should know and be across. Do you know what Bastille Day is? Do you know what it means?
1: No, and I don't care, because here in Australia, it isn't a special day, but people want to be entertained. So I think talking about Bastille Day in French isn't quite hitting the mark, mate. It's not. But I tell you what is.
0: C'était la fin de l'Ancien Régime.
1: Oh, my God.
0: C'était un moment très, très important dans l'histoire de la France. Before you start saying that it's not sexy that I speak French, well, we'll have Michaela called yesterday. She silenced the critics. Have a listen to this.
1: Everyone is tuning out every time you talk French. If I could show you the graphic.
0: I've got a private text line.
1: Are you enjoying the moment where Will drops into French, Michaela, or are you as frustrated as me?
2: I do find it a bit sexy.
1: Oh, okay. Michaela, that is not...
0: Give me some music.
1: Oh, that's backfired.
0: Give me some music, Kat. Give me some sexy music. Please give me some sexy music. I mean, that's all I needed, Woods. That's the only license I needed, mate. And
1: I know. Because I feel like you were almost going to stop because you realised it was a little bit selfish. And Michaela, you have ruined it for everybody. Never call the show again, Michaela. You've got a show banned. Because we all now have to suffer through Will dropping into French accents and French words for the next week and a half, which is going to be horrific.
0: You've been ignoring this for a while, but the text line's been firing off. Rosie texted in earlier and she said, Will, that's the sexiest voice I've ever heard.
1: Wow.
0: So thank you, Rosie.
1: There you go.
0: Thank you, Michaela.
1: Wow.
0: Another text in from Jess just right now. Wow, Will's never sounded sexier. Thank you, Jess.
1: There you go. And we can continue to make up text messages, or we can get on with the radio show. And up next, you are going to love this. You're going to love this, Will. And I don't think you deserve, you don't deserve this story, but it's awesome. So you know the actress, you know the actress Judi Dench?
0: Yeah, of course. Dame Judi Dench.
1: Dame Judi Dench. Yes. She's extraordinary, right? Yes. Okay, so up next, I'm going to talk about something that she revealed, which is pretty sick, that she used to do with rats when she was young.
0: Awesome.
1: I'm talking about Dame Judi Dench.
0: Awesome. Awesome. She is a queen. She has some great stories, some of my favorite moments ever, which I've got better as well. So let's talk about one of the greatest people on the planet on the other side. It's Will and Woody. Play.

0: It is Will and Woody. Hope you're having a wonderful drive home, Woodrow.
1: Judi Dench, Dame Judi Dench, has revealed that she used to do something pretty sick with dead rats when she was a teenager, which...
0: Actual dead rats or...
1: Yeah, mate, actual dead rats.
0: Dead rat is a term for something else as well.
1: Ah, very good. No, not referring to the metaphorical dead rat or the that kind of slang. I'm talking about an actual dead rat. And I'm not going to say what she did. I'm going to get Dame Judi Dench to do it herself. This is on a podcast, BBC's This Natural Life, and Judy reveals what she did with dead rats.
2: The boys used to play cricket in the garden, always batting the balls over into the other gardens. And there was a lady called Miss Lazenby, and she never gave us the balls back. And once the boys found a dead rat, and they parcelled it up, and they said, Judy, will you just go round and put this through Miss Lazenby's door? So I did go and squeeze it through Miss Lazenby's door, saying, please give us our balls back.
3: It was a message tied round the dead rat.
2: Yes.
3: And did they ever get their balls back? Probably not.
2: I doubt we ever. I think we're allowed to play cricket again.
1: Dead rat in the mailbox. I think it's good stuff. I think it's good stuff. I think, firstly,
0: you'd find it good stuff if there was a dead rat in your mailbox with a message tied around it.
1: No, but I'd always give the balls back. If you're a neighbour out there who's not throwing the balls back, give the balls back, okay? And if you don't, you're going to get dead rats in your mailbox.
0: It's so true. But it's so easy, isn't it?
1: It's so easy. It's so easy. And I think the punishment matched the crime. Dead rat in your mailbox. Now, again, this just shook me because I just couldn't imagine Judi Dench putting a dead rat into a mailbox. But it got me thinking, Will.
0: Yeah.
1: I just feel like when you do have a dead animal, a lot of the time you don't know what to do with it. Like you just have this now lifeless body. And sure, a lot of people throw it in the bin. But I think you can get a little bit creative with what you do with a dead rat or a dead animal. What did you do with the dead animal? Specifically, what did you do with the dead rat? I think if we get more dead rat stories, because Will, obviously there was a rat that died in my house late last year. We decided to have a funeral on the radio show, and then we cremated it. We got a little bit of audio of this is Sean here who gave a eulogy at our on air funeral. Got a Shane here.
4: Yeah, sad day today, obviously. Hearing that the rat has died. It's an honourable way to go out, being locked in the TV unit. You know, it could have been worse. He could have died down the sewers. It's a nice place to go. I'd say he was nice and warm in your house. Yeah. Poor rat. But it's actually just ruined my day, honestly.
1: So that was quite beautiful what we did. But I remember when I was younger, we had some fish that died. And Dad obviously didn't want the kids knowing that the fish had died. So Dad said, I'm going to move the fish outside into a bucket so they get some fresh water. And miraculously, those fish came back to life. It was only years later that I realized that Dad just got some real living fish and replaced them to make me feel better about the fact that the fish didn't die. It was actually genius. We've had a number of calls on this radio show of people with dead pets in their freezers.
0: Yeah, that's right. I think there's a call I remember, or this actually might have been a friend of mine whose dad was leaving to go overseas and the dog died.
1: Uh-huh.
0: And no one else was in the house and he didn't know what to do with it.
1: Yeah.
0: He put the dog in the freezer and didn't tell the family because he was in such a rush. And then one of the girls got home to go and get some ice out of the freezer and lo and behold, a dog was in there.
1: Yeah. Yeah. So again, I just think it's a practical thing that happens. You don't know what to do with the dead animals. I don't want to hear bin or buried. I think, you know, they're standard. I'm sure a lot of cases go that way. But outside of that, what did you do with the dead animal?
0: I've got a pretty horrific story about a bird.
1: Okay.
0: Which I'm happy to share up next.
1: Maybe have a think about like that during the song and just how hectic it is.
0: No, it's fine.
1: Okay, great.
0: We're talking dead animal. It's all in the vein of dead animal.
1: Beautiful.
0: I was going to be with your nose.
1: It's feel good radio, Will. It's feel good radio.

0: It is Mel and Woody. I hope you're having a wonderful Tuesday's drive home, Woodrow. What did you do with the dead animal? Is what we're kicking the show off with.
1: Bloody oath. It's just feel good radio, mate. It's feel good radio. Obviously, we're not talking about, you know, did you kill the animal? That's outrageous. But I just think there's a real life situation there where an animal has died and then you have this body and, you know, how do you dispose of it? And sometimes you're in a rush or sometimes you just want to do something with it before burying it or having a funeral for it or whatever. And we're talking about it because Dame Judi Dench revealed on a podcast that she would put dead rats in her next door neighbor's mailbox because they wouldn't throw the balls back whenever a ball went over the fence. And I think that's great gear. Let's go to Alicia here. I know you've got a story about a bird, which I am coming for, Will.
0: Yes. No, I'm pumped about this. Yep.
1: Alicia, you had a pet snake.
2: I did. Unfortunately, this is a story about how it got killed. We moved house and she made an escape and then my sister about a week later found it in the bottom of her pressure cooker. And she'd already cooked it and cooked with the pressure cooker like three times since.
1: Oh. Sorry. So the snake got in there as like a little nest. She turned the pressure cooker.
2: Like in under the element, yeah. So like you've got the little, like the pot that you take in and out.
1: I think in some cultures, snake is a delicacy. Did she?
2: Oh, it wasn't eaten. It was left in the machine. It was just
1: but was it
2: in the machine.
1: The pot was, but was it cooked? But was it cooked? But was it?
0: Yes, it was cooked.
1: Yeah, so I'm just saying, would you, I'd have a nibble.
0: I think.
1: Anyway, we'll move on. So. It's getting a bit sick. Let's go to we'll go. Oh yeah, fully get that. But I think they would want that. Let's go to Kirsty here. What did you do with the dead animal?
0: Rather be eaten.
1: Yeah.
3: Hi guys. So our cat passed away, and we'd had it for about 17 years, and I was like, okay, we really have to bury her. But when it happened, it was in the middle of a drought, and we tried to dig a hole, but it was just way too hard at the time to be able to even dig a hole.
1: Yeah.
3: So we decided the best course of action was to maybe pop her out in our beer fridge in the shed that the freezer just got used for bait. So we were like, oh, it'll be fine. It's not like we put food in there. We'll pop her in there, and then when the ground's a bit like easier to dig up, we'll deal with her.
1: Yeah.
3: And I was only just thinking one day about 6 months later, we really need to deal with that and see if we can, like, get it all sorted.
1: Yeah.
3: And at the time, I walked outside. My kids were playing outside. And I thought, oh, I'm just going to go check on that. And I found my daughter at the freezer patting our cat that had been in there for about 6 months by that point. And I'm like, oh, what are you doing? She's like, oh, just saying hi to Princess. I come out every day and say hello. And that's when we realized for about 6 months she'd been going to the freezer daily to pet our cat still. And I was like, oh my gosh, I think we really need to deal with that now. And it was like parent of the year over here, but she didn't see anything wrong with it. So I was like, okay, cool.
1: Sorry. When you say okay, cool, are you saying that you left the cat in the freezer and let your daughter keep patting it?
3: So after that, one of my

0: My friend's, she actually worked for a company at the time and was like, okay, enough is enough. And she ended up organising to get the cat cremated for us.
1: What did
0: she was like, no.
2: It's a nice idea, though, isn't it? It's kind of beautiful that you get, you know, it's kind of like an old, you know, dictator, you know, like Ho Chi Minh's embalmed, you get to go and see him.
1: Yes.
2: You know, Lenin's embalmed in Russia. You get to, I feel like if, you know, when my mum or dad die eventually, maybe I'll just freeze them, put them in the freezer.
1: Beautiful.
2: Get an ice cream, say good day.
1: It's beautiful. What a beautiful moment.
2: Pay respects. Oh, good day, mum. How are you? How's your day? Oh, that's all right.
1: And I and I think, you know,
2: that'd be lovely.
1: I think if our kids are listening, both Will and I, we'd love to be frozen.
2: I'd love to be in the freezer.
1: Give us a little kiss every morning. Little kiss.
2: Right.
1: Let's finish off with Carol here. Or do you want to talk about your bird? What happened with your bird?
2: Oh, a quick one with the bird. I was staying in my parents' holiday house one time. Lots of birds around there, lots of lorikeets big windows.
1: Yeah.
2: Anyway, I was there with Sam pretty early on in our relationship, and one of these parrots just flew straight into the glass.
1: Oh, no.
2: Straight under the ground.
1: Oh, no.
2: And a huge, you know, one of the massive thud. And I was like, well, that's it for that guy. And it was pretty early on in our relationship. And I went outside and I was like, look, do you just want to Google very quickly what we should do here?
1: Mm-hmm.
2: But in the meantime, I'm the man here. I'll take care of it.
1: Here we go.
2: As you know, not a man.
1: No.
2: You
1: were still masquerading, no doubt, at that stage, early in the relationship.
2: Absolutely.
1: You got a frying pan?
2: You got a frying pan.
1: Right.
2: I have a blunt object. Well, I was like, well, I'm just going to have to take him out of his misery here.
1: Hang on. This isn't, Will, this isn't how did you kill an animal? Right. This is what did you do with a dead animal? I don't think we need to hear the end of this story, mate.
2: So anyway, I did the deed. And as I was doing it, Sam comes running out going, I've just Googled it. Happens all the time. They just get stunned.
1: Oh,
2: and
1: then they just wake no. Up. Oh, Will. Yeah. Will. Okay. That's enough. Let's go to Carol here. Again, off topic. Not what we're asking for. Carol, and sorry,
0: hi,
1: just to finish off your story, you lifted the spatula and then the lorikeet woke up. Carol, this happened to an old pet of yours. We're talking about what you did with the dead animal that was already dead.
0: Well,
1: go on.
0: It's not a whole dead animal. When I was about 13, I used to ride a friend's little stallion, and he decided he was going to castrate him.
1: Oh.
0: And I was so much in love with this pony that I was devastated when they did it. So I collected the bits that were castrated and I threw them in the freezer.
1: Oh.
0: And yes. And my sister came home one day and was rifling through the freezer and grabbed them and said, what on earth is that? Because there was all veins and things hanging off. And I said, oh, that's Nipper's nuts. And she threw them up in the air and they landed on the floor and the German Shepherd ended up eating them.
2: Oh, God. I was devastated.
1: It's very
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16: Transport for New South Wales would like to advise Kosciuszko Road. Caution, snow on the road from Smiggan Holes to Perisher. Gathica Road, road is open. Alpine Way Road is open to Thredbo and beyond. Snow Mountains Highway Road open, the Link Road, Selwyn Snow Resort Road open, Elliot Way, Tumbrum to Selwyn Road open, and Coomera Brown Mountain Road is open.
14: Will and Wardy. Yeah.

0: It's Will and Woody. Hope you're having a wonderful drive home. Woodrow, every Tuesday, you and I play Battle of the Gens. Mm-hmm. Usually with junior producer Annalise.
1: Yes, who is a Gen Z, so younger than us.
0: Yes.
1: We try and see who's more in touch with pop culture.
0: Yeah.
1: But Wilbur, just to prove that we are the supreme generation.
0: Worth mentioning we're both millennials, by the way.
1: That is, if it's not obvious. Yeah. Today we'll be having a little challenge with, these aren't baby boomers. These are two people that are part of, two women that are part of the silent generation, Wilbur.
0: Yeah, that's right. So these are the guys before baby boomers. They're both grannies.
1: Yep.
0: You might know them as Granny Bingo. You might know them from another cuppa with Granny Bingo every Thursday, which you can see on ABC and iView. I'm sure you guys have seen them on the socials. Granny Bingo playing Battle of the Gens right now. Hello.
1: Over to your microphone.
0: Hello.
1: Maureen, Edith, we're big fans.
0: Hello.
1: We're big fans.
0: Edith and Maureen, wow. Both here.
2: God,
0: I don't know how you'll go with the headphones over the hair.
3: There you go.
2: The hair comes off.
3: That's right.
1: How's your morning been, ladies?
2: It's been all right. You know, we had a busy one at the home. Prune juice morning, the buffet this morning. So it was quite a busy one all day. I've been zipping all over the place.
4: If the line for the prune juice wasn't enough, the line for the toilet after.
0: Yeah, that's right. Yeah,
1: well, I'm glad you've been cleansed before coming into the studio.
2: Thank you so much. I'm a big fan. You know, I once had a little
0: Edith.
2: Woody.
1: Oh, did you?
2: Yes, I did. Very sad. I lost my Woody a long time ago.
0: Oh, dear.
2: My little push cat named Woody, of course.
0: Oh, yeah.
1: Oh, I'm sorry.
2: Yeah,
1: I'm
2: he got stuck in the automatic doors at the supermarket.
1: It happens.
2: Got the end snipped off him. Yeah.
1: My Woody got chopped off.
2: No, but it is a thrill to be here. I'm sorry. I want to say, I've been earnest and serious here because I've listened to your show for a long time.
0: Guys, a little bit before, because we're going to do Battle of the Gens with you. We'll do that up next. But I know that you guys are obviously famous, first of all, for doing your Granny Bingo,
2: which is
0: really cool.
2: Thank you.
0: So that's how things started off, going along. How long has it been going for?
2: Oh, 11 years we've been hosting it.
0: Oh, cool.
2: Yeah.
0: Cool.
2: We
4: just celebrated 10 years in Melbourne once a month, you know, and we do it on a Monday night, and people, you know, it's Monday, can't come. But they keep coming.
0: Of course they do. And what are some of your iconic Granny Bingo calls, Maureen?
2: Oh, well, we've got
4: 11.
2: Legs 11 is
4: Rhonda
2: Birchmore,
4: our favourite singer, isn't she?
2: Fabulous.
4: Sexy young woman. You'd like her, Woody.
1: I do. Like, I've got a poster of her on the wall.
0: Yeah. What's number 8 in your bingo?
2: One fat lady.
4: Mm-hmm.
2: Maureen. It's good fun.
1: 46.
2: 46. Don't touch Grandpa's stick. Yeah, of course. He needs it to walk.
0: 32?
2: 32. 3 and 2 is 32. I don't have one for that, so why don't you?
0: Very good. Nice.
2: It's kind of improv that's kept us fresh for 12 years.
0: Yeah, it's good. It's crisp. There was a test. Very good. Mm-hmm. Hey, Woods, we've got a very, very special edition of Battle of the Gens. Mm. Normally, it's you and I competing as millennials with Annalise. Mm. She's a Gen Z.
2: What are you? You're millennials.
0: We're millennials.
2: Millennials.
0: And Granny Bingo are going to be playing this week. As you can hear, we've got Edith and Maureen in the studio playing on behalf of the silent generation.
2: Finally, the forgotten
4: generation gets heard.
2: Yep.
5: Leave Benny alone!
6: It's Will and Woody's Battle of the Gens!
1: Do we feel like ladies first, that you guys...
2: Shall we ask one first?
1: Yeah, you ask
2: one right,
1: first.
2: All right, here we go.
4: May I?
2: Yeah,
4: you do it. No, that's fine.
2: Which Australian television personality used to threaten to jump out of the screen and rip children's arms off? It's not Daryl Summers.
4: This would have been 1970s.
2: Early 70s.
4: I can give you a clue if you want.
1: Yeah, please.
4: They were formative when TV went to colour in Australia.
0: Is Bert Newton still floating around? Is it too early for
1: I think
0: Bert?
1: Too soon for Bert. I'm thinking that Graham Kennedy. Did the King threaten to rip people's
2: arms?
4: I would imagine so.
2: But it was Auntie Jack.
4: Auntie Jack.
0: Auntie Jack.
4: A bit of education for
0: you. There you go.
2: Jack. Why would you put that on television?
4: Which TV show had this banger as its theme tune?
7: He used to give me roses.
2: Oh,
4: been a long time since
2: back.
4: This was played on radio. If ever.
2: Should we give them some clues?
1: Please.
2: Oh, come on, Mrs. Oh, Doreen, what have you done with
0: me,
2: please?
0: Is it going to be like Days of Our Lives or something?
2: No.
0: Like
2: that? Australian.
1: Australian. Country practice?
2: Closer.
0: You say country.
1: Golden Girls?
2: It was filmed. But all women. It is all women.
1: Okay.
2: All women.
1: Oh.
2: And it was filmed in Nunawading. Wow.
1: McLeod's Daughters?
0: Yes, the original McLeod's Daughters, I was going to say.
2: Oh, you were close with the original, though. The original Prisoner. Prisoner. Which, of course.
0: Wentworth. Yes. There you go.
2: Right.
0: Wow, there you go.
2: And hello to Val Lehman, who I know will be listening today. I hope you're well, Val. I'll see you at the doctor's.
0: I hope they can find us on this side of the dial, because my mum struggles to find the FM. I don't know how you guys go about it.
4: What do you got for me?
0: What have we got for you? What does the acronym LGBTQI plus mean?
4: Well, we should be good
2: should
4: at this.
2: Know this one. We've been
4: chat LGBT.
2: Chat GPT. Yes.
4: Wonderful people.
2: It's a group of people. Some of them are fans of Kylie Minogue. Some of them have their Bunnings loyalty cards. And a lot of them vote Labour. And I don't know. That's all I can tell you about it.
4: They seem to be nice people.
0: Oh, that's nice. I think generally speaking, you've done it in a horrible roundabout way. But I think we all know what you're talking about.
4: That's our specialty. All right.
2: Next topic.
1: Oh yeah.
4: Okay.
1: Yep.
4: All right.
2: History. Here we go.
1: Okay.
2: What date? I want the exact date that Australia moved to the decimal currency. Now, we've got a little clue for you.
0: Okay.
2: Here is from a government jingle. Here we say, this is a modern government jingle.
5: In come the dollars, in come the cents, to replace the pounds and the shillings and the pence. Be prepared, folks, when the coins begin to mix.
0: Wow. I just can't believe that happened. You guys lived through that.
2: Oh, yes.
0: Wow.
2: I used to get pounds.
4: We just wrote things on pieces of paper
0: and gave it to each other, the check.
4: In the hopes that you had enough money when the time come for the bank manager to take it out.
0: Well, of course.
4: And I still write checks to this day.
0: Do you?
4: All of them bounce. But I've got the product already.
2: Exactly. Yes.
1: Would you pay for your houses with a check?
2: Yes. I paid for mine with change. I didn't...
4: I found some loose change in my purse
2: and bought myself a terrace house.
4: So, you know, when did we get the dollar? You grew up with dollars.
0: It's maybe 60s.
2: It is.
1: 60s, nice.
0: God.
4: He can't help you right now.
2: I'll give you a clue. I can give you a clue for the date.
0: Please.
2: It happened on a very romantic day of the year.
0: Oh, so it's Valentine's Day.
1: Mm-hmm. Okay, February 15.
4: No,
0: March 15, isn't it?
1: March 14.
2: No.
1: February 14.
0: February 14.
1: We're both great husbands.
4: Yeah.
1: 1963.
4: Yeah.
2: So close. Here we go. Shall we hear the rest of the jingle?
1: Yeah, please.
5: On the 14th of February, 1966.
1: Yay! Hey,
4: you were pretty close.
0: Oh, well done, you guys.
4: You'll never have old people in this game again.
2: There's a divide between us. But I think in coming on your show today, we've closed our gap a little bit.
1: I would hope so. What do you think
0: is the biggest difference or the biggest thing that has happened in your lifetime since you guys were born?
4: Well, the internet, that was pretty big.
0: Yeah.
1: Do you use the internet now, Maureen?
4: Unintentionally.
0: Yeah.
4: You'll see I've got my Media Alert bracelet
0: on here.
4: Mostly it's for when I'm out at the pokies and I need to get home.
2: Yes. They're wonderful.
4: Yeah, they give me a sandwich and somewhere to sleep with an up and a cup of tea. Mm-hmm. So that's the internet I use.
2: Yeah.
4: It's a hack.
0: Life hack. Guys, thank you so much for coming
4: in. Thank you, guys.
0: It's been really good to have you in. Congratulations on your show. If you guys want to go and see the Granny Bingo Girls, can I say girls?
2: Yeah, whatever you like. You can call me whatever you like.
0: And another couple with Granny Bingo every Thursday. You can watch ABC iView, YouTube, or listen on the ABC Listen app. Thanks, guys.
4: See you again. Thanks for having us.
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0: It is Will and Woody. Hope you're having a wonderful drive home. And moi, je suis en France en ce moment.
1: Stop it.
0: I'm broadcasting from the beautiful island of Corsica in France on a very special day, le 14 juillet, Woods. It is the French National Day over here. I'm feeling particularly French today, mate. I'm going to have all the brioche.
1: If you could see Will, he's in a beret. He's wearing a mime, one of those mime shirts. He's got white gloves on. It's appalling. I don't want to see it.
0: I couldn't have felt any more French over here. And look, I was discouraged early on. My partner actually has come around to me speak. I did French at uni. I worked at a law firm in Paris. So look, my French is ready to go, mate. I've waited for this moment my whole life. And my partner Sam actually has found it sexy, which is
1: Turned around. Cause I know she used to hate. There's nothing worse than when you're out at dinner with you and you detect that the waiter or waitress is from front, and you see you almost levitate out of your chair as you're trying to find the moment where you can start talking French. I hate it.
0: Yep.
1: I
0: know you hate it. But it's loved over here. And look, I started talking French on air yesterday, and look, you were saying on behalf of everyone that everyone was tuning out, they were hating it, and then.
1: Yeah.
0: A woman called Michaela called, and just the wind that she put in my sails. Woods, have a listen.
1: Everyone is tuning out every time you talk French. If I could show you the graphic.
0: I've got a private text line.
1: Are you enjoying the moment where Will drops into French, Michaela, or are you as frustrated as me?
13: I do find it a bit sexy.
1: Oh, no. Michaela, that is not. Oh, that's backfired so badly.
0: Now, I know we've got to get to the quiz now, but look, just to settle this debate once and for all, Woods,
1: yes.
0: What I'm going to do right now, we've got a list of calls. I asked you guys to call. I am going to speak French. Okay. Now, I will continue to keep speaking French if people keep calling up and tell me it's sexy.
1: We can't understand you.
0: The moment, doesn't matter, mate. It's not about that. And clearly you've missed the point. Clearly, if you're trying to understand it with your head, mate, it's not about that. You understand it with your body, in your heart. That's where French lives. Now, people are going to call up. If they say it's sexy, you can throw to the calls, Woods.
1: Okay.
0: The minute that you get somebody that says that it's not sexy and they want me to shut up, I'll shut up. All right. But otherwise, I'm going to continue and bask in the Frenchness. All right. Here we go.
1: Okay. No worries. I'm going to go Kylie here. Kylie, I will wire you $100 after the show, Kylie, if you say right now that it's not sexy, we'll speak in French. Kylie?
13: Oh, la cuisine. Not sexy.
1: Thanks. See you later. See you later. See you later.
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23: Building Snowy 2.0, Australia's biggest battery right here in the Snowy Mountains.
24: This is Budgie Baker. The wind finally eased and we even had some clearer breaks in the cloud cover. So in Snow Resort had a new chum chair, Wes's wonderful carpet open today. Charlotte Pass, Basin Pommer, Pulpit Tea Bar was spinning. Plus, after a bit of delay, Cozzy Triple Chair opened to the top. Cozzy Carpet looking after the first timers. Perisher, three resort areas are open and it was a chance to spread out a little bit as more lifts in Centre and Front Valley, Smigs and Blue Cow were open. Trebo kept everyone happy with Cruiser, Gun Barrel and the Upper Super Trail. Friday Flat, great for the first timers. Anton's opened as well, and I reckon the basin may not be too far away. We're going to see what the weather delivers tomorrow, and hopefully we can get amongst some fresh snow.
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25: From the Capital Radio Newsroom, I'm Brad McIntosh. Fuel analysts say despite the single biggest spike in oil prices since 2020, local petrol prices may only see a moderate rise. Jefferson Shaw reports.
26: Oil prices have surged more than 10% following heightened tensions in the Middle East and suggestions of a US toll on shipping in the Strait of Hormuz. NRMA spokesperson Peter Curry says our regional benchmark price for diesel has increased by $7 a barrel and unleaded by nearly $2. He says while markets have reacted, retail prices have so far remained relatively stable.
27: Certainly we've seen a fair bit of restraint domestically.
26: However, Mr. Curry says sustained high oil prices could see prices rise at the Bowser.
25: Opposition leader Angus Taylor says he criticises rival One Nation with a heavy heart. Mr. Taylor is trying to improve the coalition's standing in the polls as the party lags in third spot. One Nation has managed to snatch coalition voters across the country. Mr. Taylor says he understands people are frustrated with the major parties, but One Nation is not the answer.
28: I say what I say about One Nation with a heavy heart, frankly. I say it with a heavy heart.
29: Why?
28: Because I know many of the good people I want voting for us. I have been.
29: So you're conflicted when attacking One Nation.
28: No, but here, I am not conflicted. And I'll tell you why. Because they do not have a plan for the future of this country.
25: And parent groups are pleading for the federal government to scrap funding for childcare centres. One proposal put forward would see parents pocket the subsidies instead to decide how their own child is cared for. Childcare Choice Chief Executive Jen Fleming says it would provide more flexibility for families.
30: That might mean that the child goes to a childcare centre 5 days a week that family loves and trusts.
28: Yep.
30: But it might also mean for some families that they do choose to stay home for longer or they choose to return to work part-time.
25: The Parramatta Eels have confirmed the signing of Jerome Luai for next season. The Tigers co-captain will line up in blue and gold for 2027 before shifting to the Chiefs in 2028. The Panthers are wary ahead of a showdown with a desperate Broncos side on Thursday night. The NRL Premiers have lost 8 games in a row going to the clash in Parramatta. Panthers fullback Dylan Edwards says the Broncos are still a threat.
2: Anytime you play the Broncos, they're a dangerous side. Coming off a bye, sort of situation they are in as a team, backed against the wall, and yeah, they're definitely a dangerous side.
25: After the loss of Cameron Munster to a knee injury, there's another blow for the Storm. Halves partner Jerome Hughes will miss Friday's clash of the Roosters due to hamstring soreness, and the opening Sydney smash of the Big Bash season between the Sixers and the Thunder will be played on December 19 at NG Stadium. And that's the latest news update from the Capital Radio Newsroom.
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5: Transport for New South Wales would like to advise Kosciuszko Road. Caution, snow on the road from Smiggan Holes to Perisher. Gathica Road, road is open. Alpine Way Road is open to Threadbro and beyond. Snow Mountains Highway Road open. The Link Road, Selwyn Snow Resort Road open. Elliot Way, Tumbrum to Selwyn Road open. And Kumina Brown Mountain Road is open.
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5: Cloudy conditions this afternoon, some light winds and snow expected to fall above 1,400 metres. Tomorrow, mostly sunny, areas of frost in the morning. Thursday, areas of frost and fog in the morning with a sunny afternoon and similar conditions for Friday. Jindabyne's reaching a top of 11 after night's low of 0 tonight. Coombs top tomorrow expected to reach 12 after a low of 0. And Canberra dropping to 0 tonight, then climbing to a top of 14 tomorrow. 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

0: craziest quiz. Tell us,
1: buddy, let's play. All righty, playing the quiz today, Will, we have got Georgina. Yes. Hello, Georgina.
2: Hello.
1: Hello. Now,
2: am I doing the pop quiz?
1: Yeah, yeah. I mean, it's called Australia's Easiest Quiz, but it's also a pop quiz. Now, Will is over in Europe, gallivanting over there, having a European hot girl summer. So, Georgina, I will be the one reading the quiz today because there is the slightest delay, and we want to give you the best chance possible at winning $1,000. Rules are all the same, though, Georgina. 30 seconds on the clock. Got to get 10 questions right. Can pass.
2: That'd be cool.
1: What would you be doing with the money, Georgina?
2: Well, actually donating at Toronto McDonald's House.
1: Oh, that is...
2: I know. Just
3: gorgeous.
2: Feeling that would be the best use.
1: That is beautiful, Georgina.
4: Wow, and I don't know if you're
2: just
4: doing that
2: help would be
4: for
2: great.
4: Us to give you the pity money, but that's a genius play. Because at the end of the day, we're not going to follow the transaction. But anyone listening, that's a great way to get on air. Well done.
1: All right, Georgina, are you ready to go?
2: Ready.
1: Okay, which country has the Colosseum?
2: Greece.
1: How many days in a leap year?
2: Italy. Start again. Go.
1: We can't start again. I'm so sorry. Georgina. It's such a good cause, though. I'm so sorry. It is in Italy. You said it delayed. Sorry. I tell you what, you can have a double pass to go and see the Odyssey, Georgina. You seem like a beautiful person. So you can go and enjoy that film.
2: Fantastic. Thank you so much.
1: No worries at all, Georgina. And right up next, for everyone listening, we did announce on yesterday's show that Will is going to be doing his first ever DJ national tour.
4: Pending the locations, pending the venues.
1: I think we've had some great
4: offers.
1: I'm
4: not doing bar mitzvahs. I'm not doing 3-year-old birthdays. I'm not doing 7-year-old birthdays at RSLs in Blacktown.
1: I'm your manager, and yes, you are. If you want Will to DJ your event, then just stay with us because we're going to hear more of the venues right up next on Will and Woody.
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1: Will and Woody.
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0: Will and Woody, I hope you guys are having a wonderful drive home. 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
2: So far this year, we've taken you backstage with Ryan Tedder and One Republic.
3: Ryan Tedder, everybody.
2: We've put you in the same room as Hollywood superstars.
3: Ladies and gentlemen.
4: Margot Robbie and Jacob Elordi.
5: Love you guys. Love you guys.
2: Scored you tickets to see your favorite artists live in concert.
6: This is Harry Styles. Yeah.
7: This is Hilary Duff.
8: Thank you, Colby.
9: Hi, Ed Sheeran. Yeah.
2: And now...
10: Will is doing a national DJ tour.
1: That is right, Australia. You heard me correctly. Will is doing his first ever national DJ tour. I mean, Will, but just to throw a couple of gigs that you have had, you DJed a sauna recently. Which was
0: come on. We all know the big dogs do the saunas.
1: Yeah, mate.
0: The thing is, guys, like I've had a couple of years off DJing because I had some kids.
1: Yeah.
0: So I haven't been able to, you know, be at the clubs until the early hours of the morning. Mm-hmm. So yeah, look, I've had to, like anyone, I've had to find some inroads that have been, you know, not necessarily, you know, on the fast track. Yep. I'm making my way back into the scene via the day's bars.
1: Absolutely.
0: I have saunas.
1: And you have never seen a sauna rock like the sauna that day, my friends. You were unbelievable. I mean, I was dancing there in the sauna. I'm your manager. I come to all of your gigs.
0: Well, our producer Joe was actually there. She was actually at the sauna that day.
1: Yeah, and how was he? How was he, Joe?
11: Incredibly low energy, I would say.
1: Yeah, okay. So we need to change that.
0: But that's the vibe though. That's the vibe. You're not
1: Will, I
11: don't know if I've ever requested a DJ have low energy.
1: Yeah. All great DJs say, I will get you dancing. I don't know who you are. And that's actually a direct quote from Diplo. So you've also done Caravan Parks. You've done Caravan Parks.
0: Oh, yeah. Well, you and I did the Caravan Park tour of Western Australia. Yep. Went off in Kalbarri.
1: So
0: for the Pelicans and the 80-year-olds that were there. It was huge.
1: So to anyone, you know, questioning your craft and your quality of mixing, rest assured the man can match a beat. So right now we are just, well, me in particular.
0: Don't do the shop. Do the business. Don't do the shop. I can't hear you talk about DJ.
1: I can do both. I can have two balls in the air at the same time. I can, mate. So right now I am just building the tour. It does kick off in 2 weeks. So this is probably a little bit late to be doing this, but would you like Will to DJ at your venue or your event? What are you celebrating? What's going on in your life? We will come to you, and Will is going to get you moving. He's Australia's premier DJ, Australia. He's not, I was about to say you're hugely in demand, but that's not necessarily true. But if you want Will to DJ at your event, call now.
0: Sell it more.

0: It is Will and Woody. Hope you're having a wonderful drive home. I am broadcasting from Europe for the next couple of weeks, Woods, and I feel like you're taking advantage of that.
1: No.
0: And exploiting a talent of mine, which, look, I'm happy for you to push a DJ tour as my comeback DJ tour. I've had a couple of years off, no doubt, having kids. But I think you just need to focus on some of the highlights. Like, I DJed a sunset set at Coup d'Etat in Bali. That was a big deal.
1: Who got you that gig? Who got you that gig?
0: You got me that gig.
1: Thank you. I flew to Bali. I was there for 18 hours, hadn't slept, maybe had a couple of few too many drinks at Coup d'Etat, and then I secured you a gig. I secured you a gig.
0: That was your choice. They felt sorry for the drunk guy who wouldn't leave the bar. And then the other gig that I think is worth it, I've also played an AFL game prior to an AFL game, to a full house.
1: Yes.
0: Over in WA in Perth. They did take me off the stage after 20 seconds for playing deep techno before a Fremantle game. I think largely, though, because you were behind me absolutely destroying a sniff stick for all 30 seconds of that on camera on the big screen.
1: That is true. And from memory, I was spanking you on the bum. When I got you that gig, because I also got you that gig, I'm starting to realize that I did get you most of your gigs. So, you know, I think a thank you wouldn't be too far from what is deserved right now. That was a family day that we DJed at. I didn't tell you that. They were expecting.
0: I didn't get the brief.
1: Because we were on a local Perth breakfast show, which did pop music. That's what they expected. You don't bow down to nobody, DJ Will, because you're badass and you're underground. Anyway, yeah, they removed us after 45 seconds. We might have vision of that, actually, which we'll dig up and put on our socials. Sophia, you've got an event because I've got to build now the tour. We need the locations to go to for Will's DJ tour. Where would you like Will to come for you?
2: We're having an event at St. Lucia in Brisbane.
1: St. Lucia?
0: St. Lucia.
1: Tell me about St. Lucia. What is that?
2: We're having a rebrand event, a golf day.
1: Okay. So you'd set Will up on a party hole.
2: Yes, maybe. That would be cool.
1: That's like what Live Golf do. They've got a party hole with a DJ and people make noise. Sophia, I don't mind that at all. I don't mind that at all. Thanks for the call. What are your thoughts on golf?
0: Sorry, can I ask about? I've got a couple of questions here. What sort of clientele are we talking?
2: We're talking we're an interior design company, so we're going to have industry partners, collaborators, builders, developers.
1: Yep. And those people love to dance. Everyone knows they love to dance.
0: No one dances like someone in textiles. No one.
1: My wife's a property stylist, or was a property stylist. She can move. Let's go to Lisa here. Lisa, you've got an event that you'd like Will to DJ at on his first ever national DJ tour.
3: Well, listen, we've got the event of the century.
1: Here we go.
3: It is a health and wellness, a mindful for all single women that are coming.
1: Whoa.
3: It's on a Thursday night at a hotel, so a good venue for a DJ. Then we need some music.
1: Lisa, if I can just jump in here real quick.

0: Look, we're all over 40.
1: Beautiful.
0: Will I say? Beautiful. 40, ranging from 40 up to 60. How's that?
1: That's great. That's beautiful. That's a perfect gorgeous age range, I'd say. Will, thoughts on that? Hotel for some single women?
2: Needs to lift, Woods.
1: Are you joking? Mate, she just said.
2: I'm not.
1: To be fair, I was worried when it sounded like she'd just got a hotel room with a few single mates and wanted you to DJ.
2: Can I just run you through the events that you've currently been pitched? We've had a 3-year-old's birthday party. We've had a 7-year-old birthday party at an RSL in Blacktown.
1: Yes.
2: We've now just had the golf day for interior designers.
1: Golf day's good.
2: And now the single women mindfulness function in a hotel room for women between 40 and 60. Give me a party, mate.
1: That's a party, mate. That's a party,
2: give
1: mate.
2: Give me.
1: You think about it.
2: Give me.
1: And drop
2: give
1: it.
2: Me something.
1: Imagine that. 60-year-old women just saying, give me more, Willie. Give me more. Give me more. That's what'll happen. Nothing says party like a life coach in a wellness event at a hotel. Let's go to Dimitri here. Dimitri, I'm sure we're going to end with a bang here. Dimitri, you also have an event that you would like DJ Will to attend on his national DJ tour.
3: Yes, of course. I think our event's going to be a lot better than what we've heard so far.
1: Okay, here we go.
3: So we have a gentleman's club at Lewisham. So it's Cheetahs at Lewisham Hotel. Mm-hmm. End of each month, we do a theme night for all our girls and our customers. This month, we're doing Winter Wonderland. So if DJ Will can come and lighten up the room and warm it up in wintertime, so
1: Dimitri,
3: very happy to...
1: Dimitri, yeah? if I could just jump in here real quick. Gentlemen's club, are you a strip club?
3: Of course, sir.
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8: Transport for New South Wales would like to advise Kosciuszko Road, caution, snow on the road from Smiggan Holes to Perisher. Gathaca Road is open. Alpine Way Road is open to Thredbo and beyond. Snow Mountains Highway Road open. The Link Road, Selwyn Snow Resort Road open. Elliot Way, Tumrum to Selwyn Road open. And Coomera Brown Mountain Road is open.
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0: It's Will and Woody for The Drive Home. Will is live from Corsica. Bienvenue. En fait, Woody, today is a very special day in France.
1: I don't care. I don't care, and no one cares, because we're here in Australia and we're freezing cold in the winter. And the less you talk about Europe, the better. And also, people want to know the solution that I've got to the most common issue in relationships. I just want to throw it over to you right now, Will. I'm sure that you and your wife, Sam, have battled this issue. I think it would be rare for a couple to not have an issue around this. What do you think is the most common issue that all relationships have, if you had to guess?
0: Erectile dysfunction.
1: Okay. Well, to be fair, they've solved that a while ago. Viagra. So no, I'm not targeting that one.
0: Okay. All right. Well, it felt targeted at me. Felt like you were like, I'm sure you guys have been across it. I wasn't sure if you were alluding to it without, you know, actually naming it, but there you go.
1: I didn't know you would.
0: I feel more comfortable now.
1: I didn't know you had that issue. That's really brave of you to talk about it.
0: But everyone does it. Everyone's got it. Oh, everyone, it happens all the time.
1: 100%.
0: Happens all the time.
1: 100%. This feels weird to segue away from, but I think that's really brave of you to say that on radio.
0: Thanks, man. I appreciate it.
1: I'm not talking about that. I am talking about another bedroom issue, though. It is the issue of when one of the relationship, one pairing of the relationship, or one person in the relationship wants to go to bed, wants to go to sleep, and the other one wants to stay awake and read a book.
0: Oh, yeah.
1: All right. Okay. Now, the
0: solved that. Been there, done that.
1: Well, hang on. No, I don't think you have solved that, because it's impossible. Because someone's got a light on, right? And they're, you know, making a bit of a racket. And the other one's like, I just want pitch black. All right.
0: Just get a Kindle, mate. Get a Kindle or a Kobo.
1: Kindle still has
0: no light.
1: No, it still has a light.
0: No light.
1: No, even on dark mode. Even on dark mode, there is a hue. And my wife has sensitive eyes.
0: I think I know where you're at. I think I know which side of this you're on.
1: There is a hue which I'm the reader. Yes, I'm the reader. And I'm going analog. I'm back to paperback books, because I like the feel of paper. And so it's becoming an issue for us that I want the light on. Okay? And she can't get to sleep. But Will.
0: Okay.
1: I genuinely think I've solved it. It's going to cost me a little bit of money. And for anyone that wants to follow this, it will cost a tiny bit of money. But I think we'll solve this issue. And I truly don't know if this is the smartest thing I've ever thought of, or if it's the dumbest thing I've ever thought of. And really keen to get your honesty here. But Will.
0: Yeah.
1: I am going to read my book at night with night vision goggles.
0: You know, when you were saying, I think I solved it, that came up in the back of my head, and I was like, oh, he's an idiot. He's not that much of an idiot. A couple of questions.
1: Go.
0: Firstly.
1: Fire away.
0: Firstly, how much are they?
1: Okay, so I've seen a number of them. So most night vision goggles are for hunting, and like you get some Zoom night vision goggles, which are like elite. You're looking at almost $1,000 for them, right? Now, obviously, I was tempted, because I was like, oh, well, not that I'm a hunter, but like, I could also use them out in the wild. Like, I could go for a walk down to, you know, the bush, which would be a little bit of fun. But then I was like, hang on a second, Woody. I don't think we've got $1,000 to throw away here. So you can get cheapies for like under $200.
0: Wow. Right? Not bad.
1: Right? And then, and
0: do they make that cool noise like they do in Silence of the Lambs, that, you know, when they power up?
1: Well, I don't own them yet. I don't have them. I don't actually, this is the testing period. Like, this is like am I clicking yes on
0: you're
1: Amazon?
0: You're just trying to figure it out.
1: Before you make your decision now, there is also the issue, and I think you'll be able to relate to this one as well, because you're a man of the night. I think sometimes when you come home late, often you've been out for 40 hours. You have. Yeah. And so I think it's good that you could then put some night vision goggles on when you're fooling around trying to get your jeans off and jumping into bed.
0: Yes. So well. Yes. That would be useful. I'm not going to carry, because then I would need to take them out with me.
1: No, you wouldn't.
0: So I don't think I'm going out to the pub with my night vision goggles on. I think that would be a flag.
1: You hang them.
0: You walked into the pub with your night. Is that Cyclops? Hang on a second.
1: No, you hang them on a hook and you get home.
0: So the other. Yes. You know, I'm not hanging night vision goggles on a hook by my front door. The other flag I think that I have for you is, I mentioned earlier erectile dysfunction. That was a little bit of a joke, nothing to laugh at. But you won't have to worry about erectile dysfunction or any sex at all, I imagine, because no one sleeping with man, reading a book in night vision goggles.
1: I disagree. I disagree. Absolutely not. And I think it would be an experience, wouldn't it?
0: No.
1: Because you could do, like, right?
0: All right.
1: Right?
0: No, no. We'll put that down.
1: Anyway, I've done it. I'm going to buy the night vision goggles tonight.
0: Please do.
1: Thank you.
0: Please do.
1: I'll send some vision. I think it's going to be great.
0: Okay, great. Really moody.
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1: So funny.
2: Hey, it's Will and Woody. Hope you're having a wonderful drive home. Woodrow, we're going to get out of here. Before we do, though, as always, guys, we take our off-air meeting on air and do the post-show meeting for you guys to enjoy. People love this, and I don't know why, but I think it's because we can get a bit vicious. Have you got a show note this afternoon?
3: It's not.
2: I've got one. Don't worry about it.
3: Okay.
2: Oh, well, good, mate. So I think show note for you was yes. Show note for you. Start of the show, you did a topic about the topic was what did you do with a dead animal?
3: Yes, great topic.
2: Which I think we all know.
3: Great topic.
2: I think we all know. I think we all know it could end up in a pretty sticky area at the end of the day. We're just talking about dead animals and how they die, what you do with them. And you proceeded to act aghast at every call about a cat in a freezer, a snake in a pressure cooker. It was hectic. For 4 o'clock, it was hectic for me, but you were just sitting there going like, oh, I just can't believe this.
3: You asked
2: people to call about dead animals.
3: I loved all the calls were amazing. Get them on the podcast. Loved all of them. I didn't like it, though, when you revealed that you killed a lorikeet. That wasn't the topic. It wasn't have you killed an animal. It is what did
2: killed
3: you do
2: is strong.
3: With a dead
2: killed
3: animal.
2: Is strong. Put out of its misery.
3: Yeah, I got Joe here. Joe, what's going on, Joe?
4: Thank God you brought that up, Will, because on air, Woody was aghast that they were all so hectic. But off air, he yelled at us for them not being hectic enough.
3: That is true, actually. I did say, guys,
2: well, there you go.
3: I can see lots more calls here. What's going on? Anyway,
4: yelled at us.
2: Snake in the pressure cooker. Snake in the pressure cooker not didn't do it
3: enough.
2: For you, mate.
3: Not hectic enough. A small child patting a dead cat that had been frozen for months, not hectic enough. Anyway, look, I'm going to move on. Fair enough. Fair feedback from everyone. I get it.
2: That's all.
3: Will, I really quickly got to talk some business with you. We are launching a DJ Will national tour for when you return to the country. A little thank you from me to, you know, just get around a great skill that you've got. Now, Lisa called earlier. We've got her on the line again. Lisa, you've got a night for single women at a hotel, and you'd like Will to DJ there?
5: Yes, it was. We're looking at the 30th of July. I hope he's back from his holiday by then.
3: I think that fits absolutely perfectly, Lisa. I don't want to guarantee anything yet, but I reckon we're going to bloody be there with you and your single women and your life coach.
2: We're not going to guarantee anything. I've got to approve it as well, Lisa. So there's a few things that have to happen, but yeah.
5: Oh, cool. Look, I've had a really bad day today, so you've just made my day, believe me. Oh, I'm so happy.
3: I did. So this is why we're calling you back, actually, Lisa. Producer Joe told us you lost your job today.
5: Yes, I did, unfortunately.
2: Oh, Lisa.
3: That sucks, Lisa.
5: I know.
2: Oh, that sucks. My God.
3: So, Will, do you still want to tell her, Will, that you don't want to DJ at her event?
2: Never said I don't want to. Never said I don't want to. Said I'd think about it.
5: Just chatting to you has made my day.
3: I think you'll find that DJ will confirm right now that we're going to be at your event.
2: Yeah.
3: Go on, Will.
5: It's back to male strip club, for God's sake.
3: Yeah, it's better than... Hey, that's what Will keeps saying, more strip clubs. And I'm like, Will, come on, mate. We're a family-friendly show.
5: You don't want a male one.
3: Will strip for you as well, Lisa. I'll tell you what, Lisa.
2: Lisa, I know it's single women between the age of 40 and 60. I'll come and DJ if Woody agrees to dance around in a pair of Speedos. How's that sound?
5: Oh, yes, please. That'd be great.
3: Lisa,
2: look it in.
5: Cannot wait.
3: Anything to put a smile on your face, Lisa. We have committed to a lot with you here, Lisa. My God. I'm going to give you some movie tickets as well, Lisa. Christopher Nolan's The Odyssey. The epic battle arrives in cinemas July 16. That's in 2 days.
5: Plenty of time to go watch a movie now. Yeah.
3: Way to think about the positive, Lisa. Great.
5: That's right.
3: Stuff. For everyone else who's listening, thanks, Lisa. Get along to willandwoody.com, click win, and then you can register for DJ Will to come to your event, your party.
2: Yes.
3: Anything.
2: Some decent parties, guys, please. I'd like to,
3: But also just
2: like something decent here. Something credible.
3: Just as your manager to make sure that we do get the appropriate demand. Anything.
2: No,
3: all right. See you tomorrow.
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11: This is Budgie Baker. The wind finally eased and we even had some clearer breaks in the cloud cover. Saw and Snow Resort had a new chum chair. Wes's wonderful carpet open today. Charlotte Pass, Basin Palmer, Pulpit Tea Bar was spinning. Plus, after a bit of delay, Cozzy Triple Chair opened to the top. Cozzy Carpet looking after the first time as Perisher. Three resort areas are open and it was a chance to spread out a little bit as more lifts in Centre and Front Valley, Smigs and Blue Cow were open. 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Friday Flat, great for the first timers. Anton's opened as well, and I reckon the Basin may not be too far away. We're going to see what the weather delivers tomorrow, and hopefully we can get amongst some fresh snow.
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13: Some snowfall expected for tonight, otherwise going to be overcast. Tomorrow looking to be a bit clearer, with Thursday about the same, fine and sunny with morning frost. Jindabyne hitting a low tonight of 2 degrees, topping at 12 for your Wednesday. Cooma a low of 2, top of 13. In Charlotte Pass, dropping as low as negative 2 tonight, then rising to 5 degrees. And in Canberra, overnight low of 4, top of 11.
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It's We're Good. 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

0: 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Hello, you're with Brad. And when you wake up nice and early tomorrow morning, why not make a stop at Wild Brumby Cafe for your early morning coffee? 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Got a few after your 8 o'clock weather. 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
3: Snow, FM, weather. Some snowfall expected for tonight, otherwise going to be overcast. Tomorrow looking to be a bit clearer, with Thursday about the same, fine and sunny with morning frost. Jindabyne hitting a low tonight of 2 degrees, topping at 12 for your Wednesday. Cooma a low of 2, top of 13. In Charlotte Pass, dropping as low as negative 2 tonight, then rising to 5 degrees. And in Canberra, overnight low of 4, top of 11.
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3: 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It's 8 o'clock on Snow FM. Hello, you with Brad. Listening to all the Snowy Mountains' music with Bob Sinclair right now. 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

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You're with Brad on Snow FM. And just a friendly reminder that if you're going shopping at places like Main Street Clothing, Monero Tire Power, even Kuma X Services Club, and you see a QR code at the register, make sure to scan it, because by filling in your details, you could win yourself $5,000 with whatever that purchase is. 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
1: You know, I've been doing this thing lately too, and we were on tour all year. I'll have like some people will hit me up on Instagram, these tattoo artists, and they'll just like say, hey man, we want to come tattoo you. 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
3: 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Pineapple on pizza, slow walkers at the supermarket, reality TV. Jack has thoughts. It's bold, it's unpredictable, and sometimes completely unhinged. The one thing's guaranteed, Beck will have something to say about it. Catch Jack's hot take.

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0: 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Unfortunately, the weather's only one and done, Ed Sheeran. 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
7: Snow FM weather.
8: Some snowfall expected for tonight, otherwise going to be overcast. Tomorrow looking to be a bit clearer, with Thursday about the same, fine and sunny with morning frost. Jindabyne hitting a low tonight of 2 degrees, topping at 12 for your Wednesday. Cooma a low of 2, top of 13. In Charlotte Pass, dropping as low as negative 2 tonight, then rising to 5 degrees. And in Canberra, overnight low of 4, top of 11.
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8: Now, if you grew up in the 2010s, you would have heard this song in Grand Theft Auto 5. 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

0: Now, you think with how hard he was just screaming in this song, it came easy to him. But it's far from the truth.
1: Dude, it is a high note for sure. And I've been working on training my voice to like hit that and not die. Cause like when I was in the studio, I definitely did not sing it healthy. It was just like, I tried to sing it so it sound the best for the song. Mm-hmm. But I was like, dude, tapping myself so I could hit those notes. Like
0: Benson Boone, Beautiful Things, Place No FM. Whoa.

0: About 9:30 now on your Tuesday night. Good evening, you're with Brad. Hope you're having a good one. 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
11: Some snowfall expected for tonight, otherwise going to be overcast. Tomorrow looking to be a bit clearer, with Thursday about the same, fine and sunny with morning frost. Jindabyne hitting a low tonight of 2 degrees, topping at 12 for your Wednesday. Cooma a low of 2, top of 13. In Charlotte Pass, dropping as low as negative 2 tonight, then rising to 5 degrees. And in Canberra, overnight low of 4, top of 11.
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11: Hey, good evening, you're with Brad for your night shift on Snow FM, 14th of July. And if you're feeling a little lovelorn, don't worry, I've got the perfect song for you. From 2016, it's this top five hit from the Biebs with DJ Snake. Let Me Love You.

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0: I remember people always telling me, one day you're going to wake up and it's just not going to hurt anymore and you're going to be totally fine. 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And it's a question that artists and poets have been trying to answer for a long time. So who knows?
1: 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And now to press play on some Peaking.

0: 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Harry Styles in less than 3 minutes. 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
9: Snow FM weather.
0: Some snowfall expected for tonight, otherwise going to be overcast. Tomorrow looking to be a bit clearer, with Thursday about the same, fine and sunny with morning frost. Jindabyne hitting a low tonight of 2 degrees, topping at 12 for your Wednesday. Cooma a low of 2, top of 13. In Charlotte Pass, dropping as low as negative 2 tonight, then rising to 5 degrees. And in Canberra, overnight low of 4, top of 11.
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1: There are so many common phrases we use every day that are trademarked. 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
1: That is trademarked.
2: Aww.
1: I know. It's trademarked by a tennis player, John McEnroe, because he used to get really angry and he would go up and say, "You cannot be serious."
2: And you can't be serious, John.
1: Jack.
2: I don't think you can be.
1: Jack, you are not allowed to say that. You're going to get arrested.
0: Is anything extra? It's John McEnroe. Cannot be serious, Beck, that you got that name wrong. That is what it is. 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More of your Aussie Music Hour coming up. We have Two Step from Ed Sheeran and Budra in 2 songs time.
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0: the Georges, Crying in the Bathroom, to finish your Aussie Music Hour and the music for your Tuesday night. Because that's it for me today as well. Hope you have a great rest of your night on Snow FM. In next, we'll be Beck and Jack ready to wake up with you from 6. Until then, more of the Snowy Mountains' best music to play in your early morning hours. Hope you enjoy it, and I'll see you tomorrow evening. 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

0: 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Or will they be completely stuck in the wrong decade? 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

0: every Friday on Snow FM Breakfast with Beck and Jack. Jack unleashes his hottest opinions of the week. And no topic is safe. From sport to movies to food to the things that should absolutely be banned forever. Pineapple on pizza, slow walkers at the supermarket, reality TV. Jack has thoughts. It's bold, it's unpredictable, and sometimes completely unhinged. But one thing's guaranteed, Beck will have something to say about it. Catch Jack's hot takes every Friday morning on Snow FM Breakfast with Beck and Jack.
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20: From the Capital Radio Newsroom, good morning. I'm James Wybrow. The US President has backed down on his proposed toll on the Strait of Hormuz. Donald Trump suggested that he would impose a 20% fee on all cargo vessels in the key shipping lane to cover the cost of the United States being a guardian of the area. He says in the 24 hours since he floated the idea, he's been contacted by leaders of Gulf states promising an alternative.
21: And we would like to invest tremendously in the United States as opposed to charging a fee. And I like that actually because I don't think anybody should be able to charge a fee for the strait or for any other strait relationship.
20: Closer to home, the Prime Minister is unveiling a new Office of AI to oversee the use of the technology in Australia. Anthony Albanese is preparing to deliver a key speech on the issue today, advocating for a whole-of-government approach which will ensure standards are coordinated across the board. The government is pledging to collaborate with workers, businesses and unions to address various issues. Meanwhile, Australians have made more than 2,000 complaints about sexual extortion over a period of 6 months. Men aged 18 to 24 were the most common victims, targeted by scammers demanding money. Most of the criminality occurs on platforms such as Tinder, Instagram and Grindr. Communications Minister Annika Wells says tech companies must address the issue.
2: This is some of the most heinous content and conduct that we see online. And yet, the report has found that big tech is simply not doing enough. They have the tools, they have the resources, and yet they are choosing not to use them with full effect.
20: Looking around the country, a West Australian greyhound trainer has been suspended for 2 years after a dog died in training. Kevin Phillips was riding a quad bike as he exercised dogs on his private track. One died after getting tangled in a leash. And a 16-year-old charged over a Queensland school stabbing is due to face court today. Police say he was in a fight with a 17-year-old boy at a Brisbane college. The injured boy is in a stable condition. West Tigers coach Benji Marshall has criticised reports he's fallen out with Jerome Luai. It follows the club's decision to move Luai on at the end of the season, 12 months earlier than expected. He has signed with the Eels on a one-year deal for $700,000 a season before joining the PNG Chiefs in 2028. In soccer, Spain and France are competing in the first semi-final of the World Cup. Spain are undefeated in 37 competitive matches, while France have qualified for the past two finals, winning one. And Football Australia has outlined the calendar for the domestic soccer season. The men's A-League grand final has been set down for early next June, with the women's final to take place in mid-May. That's the latest news update from the Capital Radio Newsroom. I'm James Wybrow.
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3: The cheapest unleaded 91 in Cooma is at the Cooma Servo on the highway at $1.57. Cheapest diesel is at the Metro West on the highway at $1.86. In Jindabyne, the cheapest unleaded is at the Metro on Kosciuszko Road at $1.88. And the cheapest diesel is also at the Metro at $2.08.
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23: Transport for New South Wales would like to advise Kosciuszko Road. Caution, icy stretches from the vehicle entry station to the Wilsons Valley. Chains are required from Wilsons Valley to Perisher. Guthaga Road, caution, snow and ice on the road from Kosciuszko Road intersection to the village. On Alpine Way, caution, icy stretches from the Diggins to Threadbow. Threadbow to Cancoban, caution, icy stretches from the Cascades to the Wattles. On the Stone Mountains Highway, the road is open. The Link Road to Selwyn Snow Resort, caution, icy stretches. Elliott Way, caution, also icy stretches. And Cooma to Brown Mountain, the road is open. Thanks for keeping it here for all latest winter road updates.
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24: 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Looking at mostly sunny across the region today, areas of frost and fog tomorrow morning, followed by a sunny afternoon, and similar conditions across Friday and Saturday as well. Temperatures today, Jindabyne reaching 11 degrees, Charlotte Pass topping in at 6, Coomera's top temperature 14, and Canberra maxing out at 13 degrees. Currently in Jindabyne, it is 1 degree, Mount Selwyn right now is 0, Charlotte Pass minus 2, Threadbow also minus 2, Cooma is 5 and Canberra currently 2 degrees. 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
24: Good morning. Happy Wednesday. Happy hump day. Snow FM breakfast with Beck and Jack. How are we doing this morning?
4: Pretty good. The week is actually moving at a very good pace this week.
24: I swear it was Sunday literally yesterday. Right. So it's going to feel like Saturday tomorrow.
4: And then bang, the next week will be here. But hey, in the meantime, we're going to have lots of fun. Professor Beck is going to be stopping by. She's got your daily dose of your weird wisdom this morning.
24: I do indeed.
4: But not too chilly, actually. Like, I was expecting a little bit more ice on my car.
24: I can't lie, when I woke up this morning and saw 1 degree, I was kind of a bit prepared to put my beanie on and stuff to get out to the car. And then I was like, oh, I'm actually kind of, I'm a bit toasty.
4: I even got up early. I was like, okay, it's going to be icy today. Let's get up a little bit earlier. Leave on the dot at 5:30.
24: But no,
4: I could have slept in a bit longer.
24: It was all Gucci. There is a little bit of ice though, so make sure you're driving to the conditions. We'll check out your road conditions every 15 minutes. It's all thanks to Snowy Monero Carpentry and Construction Group. This morning is Calvin Harris. It's My Way. Why wait?

0: Justin Bieber with Daisy Snuffin' Breakfast with Beck and Jack. Hey, Jack, I don't know if you face this problem yet because your phone is quite new, but I've got like a, what, 5-year-old now iPhone 13, and my battery, like, life is so bad.
1: Do you know what? It's just going to sound terrible considering how new my phone is. My battery life's probably worse than your phone.
0: Really?
1: Yeah. The battery life depletes on iPhones mainly because I'm just chronically addicted to my phone.
0: That's true.
1: But yes, I probably should fix that problem.
0: Well, I found something out yesterday that's made me think I actually shouldn't complain about how bad my battery power is.
1: Okay.
0: And I'll tell you what that is in my weird wisdom coming up next. Right now, though, let's check out those road conditions.
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1: Transport for New South Wales would like to advise Kosciuszko Road. Caution, icy stretches from the vehicle entry station to the Wilsons Valley. Chains are required from Wilsons Valley to Perisher. Guthaga Road, caution, snow and ice on the road from Kosciuszko Road intersection to the village. On Alpine Way, caution, icy stretches from the Diggins to Threadbow. Threadbow to Cancoban, caution, icy stretches from the Cascades to the Wattles. On the Stone Mountains Highway, the road is open. The Link Road to Selwyn Snow Resort, caution, icy stretches. Elliott Way, caution, also icy stretches. And Coomera Brown Mountain, the road is open. Thanks for keeping it here for all latest winter road updates.
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1: You said it, you weirdo.
2: Jack, did you know the first ever mobile phones took about 10 hours to charge for only 30 minutes of runtime?
3: Oh, my goodness. I think I would actually not use my phone.
2: No, right? There's kind of no point.
3: Exactly.
2: Right?
3: It's like 10 hours for it to last 30 minutes. Oh, you couldn't do anything with the 30 minutes.
2: Yeah, and also, so these were back from the 1980s, the very first mobile phones.
3: It's not even that long ago, really,
2: no,
3: if you think about it.
2: About 50. Wow.
3: Okay, a little bit long ago, but anyway.
2: Anyway, so they were called, they were the Motorola Dynatac 8000X.
3: Oh my God.
2: They were huge as well. They weighed about 800 grams.
3: They're the brick phones, weren't they?
2: Yeah.
3: Oh yeah, my mum used to have one of them.
2: And they were 30 centimeters tall as well, had the
3: antenna. Big antenna. Oh, they, my mum always talks about nostalgia days.
2: Only about 30 minutes of talk time for 10 hours of charging. And also, I would like you to guess how much you think in today's money with inflation, how much they would cost.
3: Oh, I'm going to go $500.
2: $15,000. They were about $4,000 US at the time.
3: Oh my God. No wonder no one had those handheld phones. They still had the wire into the fence.
2: No,
3: the
2: literally. Well, I remember in Friends, I think Phoebe had one at first. And now I'm looking back and I'm like, damn, Phoebe, how are you making that much on masseuse money?
3: For 30 minutes. Oh my
2: goodness. So I'm just kind of like, hey, now that after, if my phone goes down to like 10% after, you know, like 7 hour day, maybe I shouldn't complain that much.
3: We should be a bit more grateful.
2: That's not too bad. Hey, this is a very new one from Somba. My body isn't ready.

0: 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Summer's new one, My Body Isn't Ready. And yeah, Snow FM Breakfast, Beck and Jack. Sorry, I don't know where I was going with that.
1: It's almost 6:30. Going to get a check from the newsroom next. See what the weather's looking like, because quite a nice little sunrise coming up over Lake Jindabyne.
0: I actually think it's going to be nice and sunny for the rest of the week.
1: Don't tell me that. That's going to be good, because I can get some washing out.
0: Absolutely.
1: I love a good washing out.
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7: 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Australian energy starts right here in the Snowy Mountains.
8: This is Budgie Baker, and the weather is looking a lot kinder this morning. It's been cold enough for some snow making across the resorts to help freshen up the snow cover. Still got a bit of a breeze with us as well, but those sunny breaks are going to be very welcome. Selwyn, some snow making going on. New Chum Chair, Wes's wonderful carpet to be spinning today. Charlotte Pass, Basin Palmer, Pulpit Tea Bar will open. Cozzy Triple Chair open all the way to the top. Some nice groom runs off there. There's still some fresh snow around. First timers can ride the Cozzy carpet for all their fun. Three resort areas open. Centre Valley with Leichhardt might be nice today. Front Valley for the newer skiers, as well as Smigs and a Blue Cow. Threadbow, Anton's will be popular for the better skiers and boarders today. Along with Cruiser, it's back spinning, so there'll be plenty going on up on Merritts and the long runs of High Noon. Friday Flat, great for the first timers and the kids. We have some sunny days to look forward to as we hit Hump Day, so have a great day out on the hill.
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9: From the Capital Radio Newsroom, good morning, I'm James Wybrow. The US President has backed down on his proposed toll on the Strait of Hormuz. Donald Trump suggested that he would impose a 20% fee on all cargo vessels in the key shipping lane to cover the cost of the United States being a guardian of the area. He says in the 24 hours since he floated the idea, he's been contacted by leaders of Gulf states promising an alternative.
10: And we would like to invest tremendously in the United States as opposed to charging a fee. And I like that, actually, because I don't think anybody should be able to charge a fee for the Strait or for any other Strait relationship.
9: Closer to home, the Prime Minister is unveiling a new Office of AI to oversee the use of the technology in Australia. Anthony Albanese is preparing to deliver a key speech on the issue today, advocating for a whole-of-government approach which will ensure standards are coordinated across the board. The government is pledging to collaborate with workers, businesses and unions to address various issues. Meanwhile, Australians have made more than 2,000 complaints about sexual extortion over a period of 6 months. Men aged 18 to 24 were the most common victims, targeted by scammers demanding money. Most of the criminality occurs on platforms such as Tinder, Instagram and Grindr. Communications Minister Annika Wells says tech companies must address the issue.
11: This is some of the most heinous content and conduct that we see online. And yet, the report has found that big tech is simply not doing enough. They have the tools, they have the resources, and yet they are choosing not to use them with full effect.
9: Looking around the country, a West Australian greyhound trainer has been suspended for 2 years after a dog died in training. Kevin Phillips was riding a quad bike as he exercised dogs on his private track. One died after getting tangled in a leash. And a 16-year-old charged over a Queensland school stabbing is due to face court today. Police say he was in a fight with a 17-year-old boy at a Brisbane college. The injured boy is in a stable condition. West Tigers coach Benji Marshall has criticised reports he's fallen out with Jerome Luai. It follows the club's decision to move Luai on at the end of the season, 12 months earlier than expected. He has signed with the Eels on a one-year deal for $700,000 a season before joining the PNG Chiefs in 2028. In soccer, Spain and France are competing in the first semi-final of the World Cup. Spain are undefeated in 37 competitive matches, while France have qualified for the past two finals, winning one. And Football Australia has outlined the calendar for the domestic soccer season. The Men's A-League Grand Final has been set down for early next June, with the Women's Final to take place in mid-May. That's the latest news update from the Capital Radio Newsroom. I'm James Wybrow.
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12: The cheapest unleaded 91 in Cooma is at the Cooma

0: Road, caution, snow and ice on the road from Kosciuszko Road intersection to the village. On Alpine Way, caution, icy stretches from the Diggins to Threadbow. Threadbow to Cancoban, caution, icy stretches from the Cascades to the Wattles. On the Stone Mountains Highway, the road is open. The Link Road to Selwyn Snow Resort, caution, icy stretches. Elliott Way, caution, also icy stretches. And Coomera to Brown Mountain, the road is open. Thanks for keeping it here for all latest winter road updates.
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3: 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Looking at mostly sunny across the region today, areas of frost and fog tomorrow morning, followed by a sunny afternoon, and similar conditions across Friday and Saturday as well. Temperatures today, Gindermine reaching 11 degrees, Charlotte Pass topping in at 6, Coomera's top temperature 14, and Canberra maxing out at 13 degrees. Currently in Gindermine, it is 1 degree, Mount Selwyn right now is 0, Charlotte Pass minus 2, Threadbow also minus 2, Coomera is 5, and Canberra currently 2 degrees. 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
0: You know, I was looking on my phone yesterday, as we do to like prep the show.
3: Never seen you on your phone before.
0: No,
3: Jack.
0: I'm not an addict at my phone at
3: no.
0: all. And I came across this article, which was about a museum in the Netherlands. They had basically spread peanut butter all over the floor.
3: Oh, yeah. That sounds like a really not waste of food at all.
0: Right, and they say that it's considered art. They say it's actually something very important and it means so much.
3: I think if you do anything and you say that it's art, because art is so subjective, that someone will be like, you know what, hell yeah.
0: And you know what? It got me thinking, right? It got me thinking what other things could be considered art. Maybe our water bottles in the studio. Maybe we're considered art. But specifically things in the home that could be considered art. Like I'm talking maybe the kitchen table with all your junk on it. Like like literally it's just piled and piled. Maybe it's the bathroom with actually nothing on its shelf and just all over the sink.
3: Mm-hmm.
0: Maybe it's your bedroom. And we want to know what you would consider everyday art. Give us a call, 6457-2977. We want to know what you would think is art, and we're going to take your calls next.
3: And again, we'll because it's subjective, we'll probably be like, you know what, hell yeah.
0: Yeah, because art is a beautiful thing.
3: Talking all things art right around the corner for now, Beyonce, Single Ladies.

0: 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It's Beck and Jack.
1: Yeah, so I was currently searching my phone yesterday, as I always am, Beck.
0: You kind of always... I never see your eyes not glued to your phone, but I can't really talk because I'm a bit of a hypocrite there.
1: I'm just a youth who's addicted to that. Yeah, what can I say?
0: Shocking.
1: Now, as I was on my phone scrolling away, doom scrolling, I came across something where a museum in the Netherlands had spread peanut butter all over the floor of the museum. Right?
0: That sounds like such a waste of food for me, even in the name of art.
1: And they considered it art. So this little everyday item that I think everyone loves peanut butter. Correct me if I'm wrong.
0: Well, I love peanut butter.
1: You go, people spread it on everything. And it got me thinking about some other everyday items that maybe could be put into a museum. We asked you to give us a call, 6457-2977, if you want to give us a call. Tell us some of your everyday items you'd want to put in a museum. But got a few here. One from Jane. She said that the chairs with the clothes on it would be the most everyday item.
0: Oh, okay.
1: You know the chair in the corner of your bedroom where it's got all the pile on it? I have a chair in my bedroom with a pile on it. It's still there today.
0: I like that. Need to organize it. It's very sort of like, it shows, I don't know, it's a thing of the human condition.
1: Oh, it is, because it's not clean, but it's not dirty, but it could still be used again. You know what I mean?
0: Yeah, like
1: it's an art form in itself.
0: It's not aesthetically pleasing, but it's useful.
1: Yeah, it is
0: useful.
1: I
0: like that.
1: And I think it would be, and then you could see what people...
0: How philosophical.
1: I wear it very philosophical. Now, another one from Mike, he said the junk drawer that's currently in the kitchen. The top drawer, it's got the knives, the forks, it's got everything. And it even has someone's, I think, just some random screw from your glasses. There's so much in that junk drawer.
0: No, definitely. I think, again, it's just sort of, it's not aesthetically pleasing, but it's useful. I think this is going to be a theme in this, I reckon.
1: I think there is a theme to it. Maybe IKEA should incorporate it in their new showrooms.
0: Mm.
1: The junk drawer.
0: Don't tell the aesthetic TikTokers, because they'll have a heart attack if they see the junk drawer.
1: I've got one more from Angie. She says the mounting of shopping bags in her boot.
0: Oh, dude. I wish the mountain of shopping bags was in my boot, because currently at home we've just got them under the kitchen table.
1: Oh, well, I used to have bags in my boot and now they're gone. And do you know, with the bags, what I hate about these reusable bags is that I forget them every time.
0: Well, no, that's the thing, because it's all well and good, you pop them in your boot, but then you go to the shop to use them, you bring them back inside to unload the shopping,
1: and
0: then
1: you never take them back out.
0: You forget to take them back out again, but
1: I'll do it in the morning, but no, a mountain of shopping bags, Angie, that is a beautiful piece of art. Imagine that, the Woolies, the Aldi, the Coles, everything in there, all together in a big museum piece.
0: I think I just get a little bit overstimulated at this museum, to be honest. I don't know if it's something that I would like to go at, but again, art is subjective. Waking up.

0: Matchbox 20, how far we've come on Snuff and Breakfast with Beck and Jack.
1: You know, I didn't know that Angelina Jolie and Brad Pitt had kids.
0: Dude, what?
1: Yeah, I didn't know that.
0: They have like 12.
1: Jesus.
0: No, not that many.
1: That's a lot of children.
0: I'm being dramatic. They have a lot of kids though.
1: But yeah, something's going on with those, with the kids. And we're going to tell you what's going on in today's tabloids because it might just be something that's not coming your way.
0: It's not coming my way.
1: No, not coming your way.
0: Okay. We weren't surprising it. We'll check out those road conditions.
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1: Transport for New South Wales would like to advise Kosciuszko Road. Caution, icy stretches from the vehicle entry station to Wilson's Valley. Chains are required from the Wilson's Valley to Perisher. Guthaga Road, caution, snow and ice on the road from the Kosciuszko Road intersection to the village. Alpine Way, caution, icy stretches from the Diggins to Threadbow. Threadbow to Cancoban, caution, icy stretches from the Cascades to the Wattles. On the Snowy Mountains Highway, caution, icy stretches from the park boundary to the Yarangabilly Caves. The Link Road to Selwyn Snow Resort, caution as well, icy stretches along there. Elliott Way, caution, icy stretches. And Kermit to Brown Mountain, the road is open. Thanks for keeping it here for all latest winter road updates.
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2: Feeling it, we're feeling good. We're feeling good, hey?
1: It's that time for Today in Tabloids on Snow FM Breakfast. Jack, what's going on this morning?
3: Well, Angelina Jolie and Brad Pitt, their children have moved forward with a very interesting legal move.
1: Oh.
3: To be honest with you, I didn't even know that they had kids.
1: Did you actually not?
3: I'm being dead serious.
1: Dude, they have like 8 children.
3: That's insane. I don't think I could think of anything worse.
1: Do you not remember? She's like massive into like adopting
3: I know she's
1: kids
3: massive
1: from
3: into...
1: third world countries.
3: Wow.
1: Similar to Madonna.
3: Great for her.
1: Anyway.
3: Great for her. Now, Jolie and Pitt were married back in 2014, as we know. Then they divorced in 2024, which is what, 2 years, three, almost 3 years ago now?
1: Yeah.
3: And their children, Zara and Maddox, have removed the last name Pitt from it, which is Brad Pitt's last name.
1: Mm.
3: And they had to notify all the publishing newspapers in order to promote the thing properly. Now, if approved, they'll be known as Zara Marley Jolie and Maddox Chiven Jolie. Apologies for the pronunciations there. It also follows similar decisions from their siblings, Shiloh and Vivian.
1: Shiloh,
3: thank you.
1: You're welcome.
3: Shiloh and Vivian, reflecting the family's long-running estrangement from Brad Pitt following their split back in 2024.
1: Yeah, it just makes you think what was going on behind the scenes of that family for their children to literally want to just completely
3: cut away from their
1: father. Off from Brad. Yeah. Very interesting.
3: Very insane. Now, in some more lighter news this morning, Madonna. Yeah, as we know, Miss Madonna, she is just released her newest album about 2 weeks ago now, Confessions 2. It's off the back of the Confessions 1, which was in, 2005?
1: It's very much
3: a mid-2000s thing. And she's just officially reached number one in multiple countries across the world, including the UK, marking her 13th UK chart-topping album. Now, she's also one of the first American female artists to score number one albums across 5 different decades.
1: What? That's crazy to me, but it makes sense. You think about it, the 80s, the 90s, she had the 2000s, the 2010s, and now the 2020s.
3: Yeah, she's doing very well, and Madonna, I think...
1: Holy moly.
3: That's the queen of pop right there. That's the title she deserves, and it's had very great, strong global debut. It's been hailed as one of the biggest music comebacks of the year, and I would even say the biggest music comeback of the decade.
1: You reckon?
3: I would reckon.
1: Wow.
3: It's been a long time since we've seen Madonna in the spotlight.
1: That's Today in Tabloids for right now on Snow FM Breakfast, heading to 7 o'clock. Your news and weather very shortly.
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23: This is Budgie Baker, and the weather is looking a lot kinder this morning. It's been cold enough for some snow making across the resorts to help freshen up the snow cover. Still got a bit of a breeze with us as well, but those sunny breaks are going to be very welcome. Selwyn, some snow making going on. New Chum Chair, Wes's wonderful carpet to be spinning today. Charlotte Pass, Basin Palmer, Pulpa T-Bar will open. Cozzy Triple Chair open all the way to the top. Some nice groom runs off there. It's still some fresh snow around. First timers can ride the Cozzy carpet for all their fun. Perisher, three resort areas open. Centre Valley with Leichhardt might be nice today. Front Valley for the newer skiers, as well as Smigs and a Blue Cow. Thredbo, Anton's will be popular for the better skiers and boarders today. Along with Cruiser, it's back spinning, so there'll be plenty going on up on Merritts and the long runs of High Noon. Friday Flat, great for the first timers and the kids. We have some sunny days to look forward to as we hit Hump Day, so have a great day out on the hill.
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25: From the Capital Radio Newsroom. Good morning. I'm James Wybrow. Prime Minister Anthony Albanese will take control of Australia's AI strategy, establishing a new office. The Office of AI will be responsible for designing a unified strategy across all government departments. The move comes amid concern jobs are at risk as more data centres are built across the country. Senior lecturer at the ANU School of Cybernetics, Jose Perriam, says it shows the government is taking the technology seriously.
26: By placing the Office of AI within the Department of Prime Minister and Cabinet, it means that it sends a really strong signal that the Prime Minister cares about this, and it's something that ought to be paid attention to across the board.
25: Overseas, the United States Central Command has announced an additional round of strikes against Iran. It comes as Donald Trump reverses his threat for a toll on ships in the Strait of Hormuz. The US president has suggested he would impose a 20% charge on all cargo shipped through the key route. Back home, opposition leader Angus Taylor is ruling out entering a coalition with One Nation. Mr. Taylor has doubled down on his criticism of the Pauline Hanson-led party, claiming her policies would lead the nation to economic ruin. He's told the ABC the current Liberal National Coalition won't be changing.
27: We've got absolutely no plan for a deal with One Nation to form government. We want to form government in our own right, in our coalition. The Liberal and National Party coalition on the back of a strong plan and a strong team.
25: And a seabird recovered from a beach on Queensland's Sunshine Coast has now tested negative to H5 bird flu. Wildlife authorities collected the northern giant petrel at Noosa as part of routine duties, with testing carried out amid a devastating outbreak in other parts of the world. Biosecurity expert Associate Professor Richard Bradhurst says, for now, we are only seeing cases in birds arriving in Australia from elsewhere.
28: The analogy that I like to use is that overseas there's a bushfire of H5N1, and what we're seeing are embers in that bushfire landing around the country.
25: Spain are through to the World Cup final after defeating France in Dallas. Mikel Oyarzabal opened the scoring with a penalty before Pedro Porro took the game away with a second goal.
29: Porro, Olmo, Pedro Porro!
1: The world is opening up for this glittering Spanish cohort.
25: Audio thanks to SBS. Spain will play the winner of Argentina and England in the final at 5 a.m. on Monday morning. And the International Cricket Council is considering expanding the World Test Championship to include semi-finals. That's the latest news update from the Capital Radio Newsroom. I'm James Wybrow.
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2: The cheapest unleaded 91 in Cooma is at the Cooma Servo on the highway at $1.57. Cheapest diesel is at the Metro West on the highway at $1.86. In Jindabyne, the cheapest unleaded is at the Metro on Kosciuszko Road at $1.88. And the cheapest diesel is also at the Metro at $2.08.
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5: Transport for New South Wales would like to advise Kosciuszko Road, caution, icy stretches from the vehicle entry station to Perisher. Guthaga Road, caution, snow and ice on the road from the Kosciuszko Road intersection to the village. On Alpine Way, caution, icy stretches from the Diggins to Threadbow. Threadbow to Cancoban, caution, icy stretches from the Cascades to the Wattles. On the Stone Mountains Highway, caution, icy stretches from the Park Boundary to the Yerangabilly Caves. The Link Road to Selwyn Snow Resort, caution, icy stretches. Elliott Way, caution, icy stretches as well. And Cooper to Brown Mountain, the road is open. Make sure you're keeping it here for all latest winter road updates.
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7: 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Looking at mostly sunny across the region today, areas of frost and fog tomorrow morning, followed by a sunny afternoon, and similar conditions across Friday and Saturday as well. Temperatures today, Jindabyne reaching 11 degrees, Charlotte Pass topping in at 6, Coomera's top temperature 14, and Canberra maxing out at 13 degrees. Currently in Jindabyne, it is 1 degree, Mount Selwyn right now is 0, Charlotte Pass minus 2, Threadbow also minus 2, Cooma is 5, and Canberra currently 2 degrees. 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
7: Good morning, good morning. Snow FM Breakfast with Beck and Jack. It's just gone 7 o'clock. It's 7.05, in fact.
23: Yeah.
7: Jack, how well do you reckon you know the months of the year?
5: Pretty well. I'm actually confident with that. I think I'm going to do pretty well.
7: Yeah? Mm-hmm. You reckon your months of the year are good? I mean, I don't think that's a very difficult thing to do.
5: No, if I wasn't good at my months of the year, I think I'd be really concerned.
7: Well, your 1% question does contain something to do with the months of the year.
5: Okay.
7: Very shortly.
5: I'm excited for it. Hopefully it's something to do with June.
7: June?
5: One of my favourite months of the year.
7: Well, because you were born in June?
5: Of course, silly. Of course.
7: Of course, of course. All right. Well, 1% question. Get your thinking caps on. It's very shortly. We're on with Snowy Monero Carpentry and Construction Group this morning. Here is the Swedish pop princess Zara Larsson with Lush Life.

0: Play 97.7 Snuff and Breakfast is Beck and Jack. And Jack, it is time for the 1% question this morning.
1: Mm.
0: Are we ready?
1: I'm feeling a little okay, I suppose.
0: You've just got your coffee.
1: Yeah, actually.
0: You've had a couple sips.
1: World record for getting a coffee this
0: actually,
1: early.
0: Actually, yeah, you usually get it at like 8 o'clock, but I'm hoping your head's screwed on this morning. Your brain is activated.
1: I'm hoping so too.
0: Maybe. A little quiz question we do every single morning from our 1% Club Australian quiz book. Now, the questions range from easiest, they're the 90%, all the way down to the hardest, which are the 1%. What percent question do you think I've got for you today?
1: I'm going to say a 50%er.
0: No, we've got 25%.
1: Oh, okay. Oh.
0: Which means only 25% of the population can get this right, Jack.
1: I'm a little bit nervous now.
0: Now, I did ask you if you know your months of the year very well.
1: Yeah.
0: You said yes.
1: I would say so, but if it's a 25% question, it's probably got something on it that's going to make it a little bit harder.
0: All right, here's your question today, Jack. Mary's mother has 6 children, April, May, June, July, August, and who?
1: June,
0: okay. Mary's mother has six children, April, May, June, July, August, and who?
1: May, June, July, August. Okay, logicking it, right? Months of the year. January, February, March, April, May, June, July. Her kids are again?
0: So Mary's mother has 6 children, April, May, June, July, August, and who?
1: And her 6th child would be September, correct?
0: No, Jack.
1: Oh, okay.
0: Mary's mother has 6 children. So we've named 6 of them.
1: 6 of them. So there is, what's Mary's?
0: Mary's mother has 6 children, April, May, June, July, August, and who? It's Mary's mother.
1: Who is Mary's mother?
0: Who's the 6th child?
1: It's August.
0: No.
1: No? Oh.
0: Girl, it's Mary.
1: Oh.
0: Mary's mother.
1: See, this is what I mean.
0: Children.
1: It's a 25% question. You really have to think about it. And I clearly didn't think about it. It just went straight over my head. I went, oh, it's September. How easy.
0: Mary's mother, girl.
1: Well, it's Mary's mother and I didn't get it right.
0: No, you didn't.
1: Wow.
0: Jackie boy.
1: I think I'm walking home today.
0: Yeah, I'm going to take your car.
1: And you're going to drive away.
0: I'm
1: going to
0: dump you on the side of the road like some road kill. So watch out for Jack if you're driving home today.

0: Ari's Twilight Zone snuff and breakfast with Beck and Jack.
1: You know how I sometimes don't listen to you?
0: Sometimes.
1: Oh, okay, all the time then. It sound like that.
0: I feel like the 1% question we just did was a prime example. I was saying, Jack, Mary's mother, and he just didn't.
1: And I just didn't clock what Beck was saying. And I think it's becoming an actual part of society. People are not listening anymore.
0: I actually would think I have to agree with you.
1: Because I experienced something last night where people were just not listening. And when people don't listen, it really does cause a chaos. It causes a catastrophe.
0: Mm-hmm.
1: And I think we all need to learn this lesson together, mm-hmm. Okay? We're going to talk about it next. We're all going to have a learning curve today.
0: All right. Right now, though, if you're heading up the mountain, let's check out your odes.
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2: 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Winter road conditions.
1: Transport for New South Wales would like to advise Kosciuszko Road, caution, icy stretches from the vehicle entry station to Perisher. Guthaga Road, caution, snow and ice on the road from the Kosciuszko Road intersection to the village. On Alpine Way, caution, icy stretches from the Diggins to Threadbow. Threadbow to Cancoban, caution, icy stretches from the Cascades to the Wattles. On the Stone Mountains Highway, caution, icy stretches from the Park Boundary to the Yerangabilly Caves. The Link Road to Selwyn Snow Resort, caution, icy stretches. Elliott Way, caution, icy stretches as well. And Cooper to Brown Mountain, the road is open. Make sure you're keeping it here for all latest winter road updates.
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1: You know how I never listen to you, Beck.
0: You never listen to... You frustrate me sometimes, Jack.
1: It's because I just think I... Unless I care, then I don't listen. I mean, oh, that doesn't make any sense.
0: So
1: you know?
0: You just...
1: I do care.
0: You don't
1: I do.
0: Care about
1: I
0: me.
1: Do care about you
0: no,
1: anyway.
0: That's fine.
1: The point is, something happened yesterday where I noticed that I think listening is becoming a lost art in society.
0: Mm.
1: Like, I genuinely think us as a society aren't listening to people anymore.
0: I think it comes from a deeper issue of we've become too individualistic.
1: Too selfish.
0: Society. But continue with your story.
1: Yeah, yesterday I was at quiz night at the Bunbury Bar and Grill, where I usually go every Tuesday.
0: Mm-hmm.
1: So we do. So it's April, our work day now. So, and your partner, Max, of course. And we were there last night. And because it's winter season, you guys are so right, it gets very busy.
0: It's so busy.
1: It was so packed last night that I think even I was a little bit like, oh my God, it is busy in here. Even our quiz night master, Mark, if you're listening, it was so busy, so busy that he couldn't even really control the crowd that much. It was so busy to the point where people...
0: I mean, look, I put it down to people just having so much fun.
1: Yeah, well,
0: honestly,
1: we were all just so ready to win a chocolate when we put our hand up to win the music quiz. Now, when we were there, Mark was explaining the rules about the music section, where that's where you win your chocolates. You put your hand up, you say the artist's name, example A.
0: But you have to put your hand up.
1: You can't just yell it out
0: because there's no control otherwise.
1: Exactly. And what happened? Someone did exactly what Mark told you not to do yesterday. They yelled out the answer while the song played, and it caused absolute chaos across the room.
0: Everyone, did they get frustrated that they didn't get...
1: Very frustrated. Mm. They were like, well, I said it, so I deserve the chocolate. And then Mark was like quickly saying, no. I'll say the rules again. When you hear the song and you know what it is, put your hand up and I'll point to you, and that's when you answer. And that's just where I thought, wow, we don't listen to anyone anymore. We just really don't listen.
0: Yeah, so if you're listening right now, then make sure you listen
1: to
0: always.
1: Other people. Yes, because
0: be polite.
1: Be nice to each other. Everyone is living their first time on the planet.
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1: Yeah, James has got the latest for you in the newsroom. Also, look at the sport, because I think they're doing pretty well in the World Cup. Not that we're in it anymore, Australia, but...
0: No, just they. The general
1: other countries are doing pretty well in the World Cup. He's got the latest for you just after 7.30.
0: Keep it here.
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11: 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Australian energy starts right here in the Snowy Mountains.
12: This is Budgie Baker, and the weather is looking a lot kinder this morning. It's been cold enough for some snowmaking across the resorts to help freshen up the snow cover. Still got a bit of a breeze with us as well, but those sunny breaks are going to be very welcome. Selwyn, some snowmaking going on. New Chum Chair, Wes's wonderful carpet to be spinning today. Charlotte Pass, Basin Palmer, Pulpit Tea Bar will open. Cozzy Triple Chair open all the way to the top. Some nice groom runs off there. It's still some fresh snow around. First timers can ride the Cozzy carpet for all their fun. Perisher, 3 resort areas open. Centre Valley with Leichhardt might be nice today. Front Valley for the newer skiers, as well as Smigs and a Blue Cow. Thredbo, Antons will be popular for the better skiers and boarders today. Along with Cruiser, it's back spinning, so there'll be plenty going on up on Merritts and the long runs of High Noon. Friday Flat, great for the first timers and the kids. We have some sunny days to look forward to as we hit Hump Day, so have a great day out on the hill.
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13: From the Capital Radio Newsroom, good morning. I'm James Wybrow. Prime Minister Anthony Albanese will take control of Australia's AI strategy, establishing a new office. The Office of AI will be responsible for designing a unified strategy across all government departments. The move comes amid concern jobs are at risk as more data centres are built across the country. Senior lecturer at the ANU School of Cybernetics, Jose Perriam, says it shows the government is taking the technology seriously.
14: By placing the Office of AI within the Department of Prime Minister and Cabinet, it means that it sends a really strong signal that the Prime Minister cares about this and it's something that ought to be paid attention to across the board.
13: Overseas, the United States Central Command has announced an additional round of strikes against Iran. It comes as Donald Trump reverses his threat for a toll on ships in the Strait of Hormuz. The US president has suggested he would impose a 20% charge on all cargo shipped through the key route. Back home, opposition leader Angus Taylor is ruling out entering a coalition with One Nation. Mr. Taylor has doubled down on his criticism of the Pauline Hanson-led party, claiming her policies would lead the nation to economic ruin. He's told the ABC the current Liberal National Coalition won't be changing.
15: We've got absolutely no plan for a deal with One Nation to form government. We want to form government in our own right, in our coalition. The Liberal and National Party coalition on the back of a strong plan and a strong team.
13: And a seabird recovered from a beach on Queensland's Sunshine Coast has now tested negative to H5 bird flu. Wildlife authorities collected the northern giant petrel at Noosa as part of routine duties, with testing carried out amid a devastating outbreak in other parts of the world. Biosecurity expert Associate Professor Richard Bradhurst says, for now, we are only seeing cases in birds arriving in Australia from elsewhere.
16: The analogy that I like to use is that overseas there's a bushfire of H5N1, and what we're seeing are embers from that bushfire landing around the country.
13: Spain are through to the World Cup final after defeating France in Dallas. Mikel Oyarzabal opened the scoring with a penalty before Pedro Porro took the game away with a second goal.
17: Porro, Olmo, Pedro Porro! Look at those wild eyes! The world is opening up for this glittering Spanish cohort.
13: Audio thanks to SBS. Spain will play the winner of Argentina and England in the final at 5 a.m. on Monday morning. And the International Cricket Council is considering expanding the World Test Championship to include semi-finals. That's the latest news update from the Capital Radio Newsroom. I'm James Wybrow.
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18: The cheapest unleaded 91 in Cooma is at the Cooma Servo on the highway at $1.57. Cheapest diesel is at the Metro West on the highway at $1.86. In Jindabyne, the cheapest unleaded is at the Metro on Kosciuszko Road at $1.88. And the cheapest diesel is also at the Metro at $2.08.
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1: Transport for New South Wales would like to advise Kosciuszko Road, caution, icy stretches from the vehicle entry station to Perisher. Guthaga Road, caution, snow and ice on the road from the Kosciuszko Road intersection to the village. On Alpine Way, caution, icy stretches from the Diggins to Threadbow. Threadbow to Cancoban, caution, icy stretches from the Cascades to the Wattles. On the Stone Mountains Highway, caution, icy stretches from the

0: Eight areas of frost and fog tomorrow morning, followed by a sunny afternoon, and similar conditions across Friday and Saturday as well. Temperatures today, Gindermine reaching 11 degrees, Charlotte Pass topping in at 6, Coomera's top temperature 14, and Canberra maxing out at 13 degrees. Currently in Gindermine, it is 1 degree, Mount Selwyn right now is 0, Charlotte Pass minus 2, Thredbo also minus 2, Coomera is 5, and Canberra currently 2 degrees. 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
2: Look, lots of people getting married lately.
0: My God, lots. Specifically a lot of celebrities.
2: Yeah, Taylor Swift, Dua Lipa's been married. I'm pretty sure there's probably other ones that...
0: I know Millie Bobby Brown got married at the end of last year, and I feel like it's making a lot of other people want to get married.
2: Yeah, and it's also like causing some really crazy wedding proposals to happen. Mm. Like the other day, the New York Empire State Building, someone was up the top, they proposed up there, they got arrested. So it begs the question, what is your dream wedding proposal? We want to know what your one is. Think really, maybe niche, maybe really crazy. Maybe you're doing something like you're skiing on top of Mount Kosciuszko.
0: Something that maybe wouldn't be realistic.
2: Yeah, we want to know.
0: But would be like your dream out there wedding proposal.
2: Yeah, you can give us a call, 6457 2977. We want to hear your dream wedding proposal, and we're going to talk about those wedding proposals next.
0: Right now, though, Snow FM Breakfast. It's Nico and Vince in your arms. Good morning.
4: Up

0: 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It's Beck and Jack.
1: Yeah, and a lot of people have been getting married lately. Taylor Swift, one of them. Even Dua Lipa. A lot of people are tying the knot nowadays.
0: Yeah, I know. It's actually crazy how much people are getting married. It seems to be sort of like the theme of the year,
1: it's
0: honestly.
1: It's such a trend, which I don't think I could afford, full stop. And we want to know what your dream wedding proposal is. Give us a call, 6457-2977. Let us know what your dream wedding proposal is. But we've got a few of you on the line now. Some of them are quite fun. We want to know some of your craziest wedding proposals. And Michaela, what is your crazy wedding proposal?
2: An underwater proposal. In the middle of diving, and he just pulls the ring out and asks me to marry him.
1: Wow.
0: Honestly,
1: that would be pretty surreal.
0: That's my, honestly, nightmare.
1: Your worst nightmare?
0: That's my worst nightmare. I'm terrified of the ocean, but hey, if that's where you would like it, it would be very pretty, very picturesque.
1: Quite pretty, but I don't know if you want the shark to come along and take your ring.
0: No, I'm also curious about the photographs. Can you get underwater photography?
1: You'd have to have the scuba diver there, just going.
0: Yeah, someone just like floating next to you. That would be quite funny.
1: Really fun. We've got another person as well. This is MJ. MJ, what's your crazy wedding proposal?
3: If we were skydiving and he just pops the question while we're mid-air.
1: Okay, I'm seeing a pattern here. Skydiving. Wow.
0: Yeah, again, that's...
1: That would scare me.
0: It's just a lot of extreme sports, I think, is sort of the pattern, the theme here.
1: You guys are real thrill seekers. I don't know if I would like to get married.
0: Can you? Okay, MJ, question to you to think about. Would you want him to be like you? You know how when you skydive, you've got someone on your back usually? Would you want him to be the one on your back and he like brings the ring around the front? Or would you want him to be a different skydiver and then he somehow makes his way over to you?
1: And while you're screaming, coming down to the face of the earth, you're like, oh, yes, I'll say it. That's a perfect way to get someone to
0: and
1: say
0: he
1: yes.
0: He skids down onto the earth on one knee.
1: Will
0: and
1: you marry
0: proposes.
1: Me?
0: Wow, yeah, that would
1: it,
0: be.
1: MJ. And last one from Amani. Amani, what is your dream wedding proposal?
4: He will prove that he is worthy of being my husband by fighting all of my exes in a pit one by one. And the only person that remains at the very end will be the person that I will marry.
1: This is very Game of Thrones call.
0: Amani,
1: I love it.
0: Are insane. Oh my God. I don't know if I'd want to be your husband after that.
1: Hey, you got to work for it in this economy. You got to work for it.
0: In this economy, you are fighting. All right. Well, any gladiators out there that want to be Amani's future husband, I think you should hit her up. That's awesome.

0: Galantis and David Guetta with Heartbreak Anthem, Snuff and Breakfast with Beck and Jack.
1: Yeah, this guy.
0: Oh. Be good if I pressed the button. There we go.
1: Little Benson Boone. He's got some big news for you this morning. We'll let you know what it is next in today's tabloids.
0: Right now, though, if you're heading up Alpine Way, we'll see what those road conditions look like.
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1: Transport for New South Wales would like to advise Kosciuszko Road. Caution, icy stretches from the vehicle entry station to Perisher. Guthaga Road, caution, snow and ice on the road from the Kosciuszko Road intersection to the village. Alpine Way is open. Thredbo to Cairncobbin, caution, icy stretches from the Cascades to the Wattles. On the Snowy Mountains Highway, caution as well, icy stretches from the park boundary to the Yerangabilly Caves. The Link Road to Selwyn Snow Resort, caution, icy stretches. Elliott Way, caution, icy stretches as well. And Coomer to Brown Mountain, the road is open. Make sure you keep it here for all latest winter road updates.
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3: Feeling it, we're feeling good. We're feeling good, hey?
2: Jack, what's going on in the world of celebrity goss this morning?
4: Well, Prince Harry has revealed his guilty pleasure.
2: Ooh.
4: Now, you're not ready for this, okay? It's not going out and playing golf. It's not, you know, just sitting by the beach. It's him watching Love Island.
2: No way.
4: A reality TV show, yes.
2: Oh, okay. That, honestly, not what I was expecting.
4: Prince Harry loves a bit of Love Island. Even I love a bit of Love Island. But it says it really lets him relax and unwind after a long day being at home with the kids, you know, dealing with all those dramas he's been dealing with over the last few years. He just is really a big fan of Love Island.
2: See, that is bonkers to me, because for me, when any Love Island I've seen actually stresses me out more, because I just don't understand
4: so
2: these people that are on it. It baffles me.
4: But yeah, he mentioned it on the ex-rugby players Joe Marler Will See You Now podcast after a week of many legal setbacks in the UK, especially over his security arrangements, considering he's not technically a part of the royal family anymore, but still is because he's blood related in a way. There's a whole lot going on in that department.
2: Well, it's nice to know that at any given point in time, Prince Harry could be watching Love Island.
4: I wonder if he likes the UK one, the US or the Aussie one. I wonder.
2: All of them?
4: I have to ask him.
2: All of them, maybe.
4: In some other news this morning, Mr. Benson Boone. Yeah, this man, he's going on tour. He's coming down under to Australia this year.
2: Ooh.
4: Actually in November, which is really not that far away when you think about
2: it. No, especially because he's only just announced it.
4: So I'm amazed he got his venues.
2: Wow.
4: But there has been insane demand for this man during pre-sales, with extra dates being added to his tour. He's playing around 9 arena shows across Brisbane, Melbourne and Sydney. And artist pre-sales begin this week. So if you want to get your hands on tickets, you better look out for them, because people are snapping them up.
2: Yeah, I think it's, again, one of those, like, Amex pre-sales. So if you've got an Amex, then that works out for you. All right, that is Today in Tabloids for right now on Snow FM Breakfast. And speaking of Benson Boone, here he is right now with Mystical Magical. Good morning.

0: Yes, Benny Boone, he is coming down under in November. Pre-sale on very soon, so make sure you go grab those tickets if you want to go see him. We're coming up to 8 o'clock, Snoff and Breakfast with Beck and Jack.
1: Yeah, going to get a check from the newsroom. The sun is beaming through the studio right now.
0: Oh, it's going to be a sunny week, I believe.
1: I think perfect time for anyone out there to do your washing, because once that rain comes back, you will be waiting for it to dry for about 3 days.
0: Washing, washing, washing, Jack. I swear to God, it's all we talk about.
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11: 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Building Snowy 2.0. Australia's biggest battery right here in the Snowy Mountains.
12: This is Budgie Baker, and the weather is looking a lot kinder this morning. It's been cold enough for some snow making across the resorts to help freshen up the snow cover. Still got a bit of a breeze with us as well, but those sunny breaks are going to be very welcome. Selwyn, some snow making going on. New Chum Chair, Wes's wonderful carpet to be spinning today. Charlotte Pass, Basin Palmer, Pulpit Tea Bar will open. Cozzy Triple Chair open all the way to the top. Some nice groom runs off there. It's still some fresh snow around. First timers can ride the Cozzy carpet for all their fun. Perish. Three resort areas open. Centre Valley with Leichhardt might be nice today. Front Valley for the newer skiers, as well as Smigs and a Blue Cow. Threadboat, Anton's will be popular for the better skiers and boarders today. Along with Cruiser, it's back spinning, so there'll be plenty going on up on Merritts and the long runs of High Noon. Friday Flat, great for the first timers and the kids. We have some sunny days to look forward to as we hit Hump Day, so have a great day out on the hill.
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14: From the Capital Radio Newsroom, good morning. I'm James Wybrow. A key crossbencher says she wishes the government got on the front foot sooner when it comes to artificial intelligence. The Prime Minister will use a speech to unveil a new Office of AI to oversee the use of the technology and ensure uniform rules for use across the government. The government will also speak with workers, businesses and unions to address various issues. Independent Allegra Spender says people recognise the technology brings both benefits and threats.
15: It is appropriate that the government takes this on more actively, but I want to see some real action here, as well as making sure Australia seizes the opportunities here.
14: Overseas, the plans for a United States toll on the Strait of Hormuz have been scrapped 24 hours after being announced. The US president says Gulf states have offered trade and investment deals as an alternative to the proposed 20% fee for all cargo vessels in the key shipping lane. Donald Trump argues it is a better solution as he doesn't believe anyone should be charging to use the strait.
16: But we were doing it as a reimbursement. The Gulf states are going to invest a tremendous amount of money into the United States, and that was very satisfactory to me. I think it's actually much better.
14: Back home, regulators want to allow up to 500 times more residue of a controversial pesticide on some berries. The Australian Pesticides and Veterinary Medicines Authority maintains the changes would pose no risk to human health. Health advocates claim independent safety testing has not been carried out. Also making news, researchers are searching for people living with multiple sclerosis to take part in a world-first study. A team at Bond University is investigating if magnetic brain stimulation can strengthen communication between the brain and spinal cord. And the fossilised remains of a Tyrannosaurus rex have been sold at auction in New York for just over $50 million, setting a new record. The 67-million-year-old dinosaur is one of the biggest and most complete ever discovered. Spain have qualified for the World Cup final after defeating France. The voice of football, Peter Drury, sums up the match on SBS.
17: Oyarzabal with a thumping penalty midway through the first half. And Pedro Porro with a classic fullback's underlap shortly before the hour. Taking it away from the finalists of Qatar, from the champions of Moscow. France will not be in the climactic game this time round. Spain, for the second time in their history, will be. 16 years on, Spain into the final. France 0, Spain 2.
14: And NRL Chief Executive Andrew Abdo has begun his final day in charge at Rugby League Central. That's the latest news update from the Capital Radio Newsroom. I'm James Wybrow.
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18: The cheapest unleaded 91 in Cooma is at the Cooma Servo on the highway at $1.57. Cheapest diesel is at the Metro West on the highway at $1.86. In Jindabyne, the cheapest unleaded is at the Metro on Kosciuszko Road at $1.88. And the cheapest diesel is also at the Metro at $2.08.
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11: 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Winter road conditions.
1: Transport for New South Wales would like to advise Kosciuszko Road. Caution, icy stretches from the vehicle entry station to Perida. Guthaga Road, caution, snow and ice on the road from the Kosciuszko Road intersection to the village. Alpine Way is open. Threadbow to Cairn-Coburn, caution, icy stretches from the Cascades to the Wattles. On the Snowy Mountains Highway, caution as well, icy stretches from the park boundary to the Yarangabilly Caves. The Link Road to Selwyn Snow Resort, caution, icy stretches. Elliott Way, caution, icy stretches as well. And Cooma to Brown Mountain, the road is open. Make sure you keep it here for all latest winter road updates.
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0: 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Looking at mostly sunny across the region today, areas of frost and fog tomorrow morning, followed by a sunny afternoon, and similar conditions across Friday and Saturday as well. Temperatures today, Jindabyne reaching 11 degrees, Charlotte Pass topping in at 6, Cooma's top temperature 14, and Canberra maxing out at 13 degrees. Currently in Jindabyne, it is 1 degree, Mount Selwyn right now is 0, Charlotte Pass minus 2, Threadbow also minus 2, Cooma is 5, and Canberra currently 2 degrees. 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
0: Good morning and happy Wednesday, Soft and Breakfast with Beck and Jack. 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
1: Yeah, going to be opening up the birthday book very shortly. 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
0: And you could win yourself a little sweet treat thanks to the bakery, Gindervine. Yeah. I'll tell you who our celebrity birthdays are as well, who you share a birthday with. That is the birthday book coming up very shortly. 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
1: A massive happy birthday to everybody celebrating across the Snowies today for the 15th of July.
2: Yeah, big happy birthday to everybody. And we've only got one person in the book today.
1: No, really?
2: It's a very big happy birthday to Holly Barrett. You're 20 years old today from Jindamyne. Hope you have a wonderful day, Holly. Lots of love from Mum, Dad and Oma. And of course, Wally, your little Labrador. A big happy birthday to you, Holly.
1: Oh, happy birthday, Holly. And I have some bad news for you, Holly, today. I was just having a look at the celebrity birthdays, and there's just a couple of YouTubers, and pretty much it. There's not really any big celebrities, unfortunately, to share. Your birthday, 15th of July, seems to be an unfortunate day to be born.
2: It just means that it's your day, Holly. No, you're the only person who has the birthday on the 15th of July. It is your special day, Holly.
1: No one, as if you haven't got your birthday in the birthday book, it means you don't have one,
2: exactly.
1: Unfortunately. We don't make the rules,
2: no,
1: it's just how
2: that's
1: it works.
2: Just society. Well, Holly, because you're the only one in the birthday book, it makes sense to give you the sweet treat today, doesn't it? Happy birthday, Holly. You get the sweet treat on us, thanks to the bakery, Jindamyne. Go on down, get yourself a pecan pie, because I hear they are really good.
1: Delicious over there. Yeah. All right. Well, the birthday book will be back tomorrow. I'm sure we'll have some more celebrity birthdays. Until then, let's get back into the music right now. It's The Weeknd. Can't Feel My Face.

0: the weekend. Cuffed on my face on Snuff and Breakfast with Beck and Jack.
1: Hey, if you want to win $5,000, we're going to tell you how you can win it next. It is very, very simple to get your hands on that cash.
0: Oh, that sounds pretty good. You definitely want to go to stick around. However, right now, though, if you're heading up the hill, let's check out those road conditions.
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1: Transport for New South Wales would like to advise Kosciuszko Road. Caution, icy stretches from the vehicle entry station to Perisher. Guthaga Road, caution, snow and ice on the road from the Kosciuszko Road intersection to the village. Alpine Way is open. Threadbro to Cairn Coburn, caution, icy stretches from the Cascades to the Wattles. On the Snowy Mountains Highway, caution as well, icy stretches from the park boundary to the Yarangabilly Caves. The Link Road to Selwyn Snow Resort, caution, icy stretches. Elliott Way, caution, icy stretches as well. And Coomer to Brown Mountain, the road is open. Make sure you keep it here for all latest winter road updates.
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2: Yeah, you could win $5,000. $5,000, $5K, however you want to say it. It's a lot of money.
1: It is a lot of money, $5K, especially in this day and age. Yeah. My God.
2: It's all in our Love and Local Shop the Snowies, and it's as simple as the title says. You've just got to shop locally around the Snowies in order to win. Shop at any of the participating businesses that we're going to tell you about, and whenever you see the QR code at that till, you're going to scan it and you could go in the running to win the $5,000.
1: Yeah, we've got a lot of local businesses getting around it this year, which is fantastic for you because you got a lot of variety you could be shopping at in order to win this $5,000. You could shop at Bombala Hardware, Kuma X Services Club as well, Kuma Power Equipment, the Little Garden Nook, Bombala, so many more as well. Head to our socials, Instagram and Facebook, Snow FM. We've got the full list of participating businesses on there. And like Jack said, head up to the till once you bought something, scan the QR code, fill out the form with your name, and then forget about it. And then at the end of August, we could be giving you a call saying you won $5K.
2: You've got plenty of time to get around it. And hey, you could be the lucky one with $5,000.
1: Again, it's all about supporting our local businesses here in the Snowies because there is nothing more important
2: than shopping local.
1: Love and Local Shop the Snowies is back for 2026. Let's get back into the music right now. It's Katy Perry's I Kissed a Girl. Snow FM Breakfast. Good morning.

0: It's Katy Perry, Kissed a Girl on Snuff and Breakfast with Beck and Jack. Hey, Jack, have you heard that the Australian government, they're bringing in a new AI office?
1: Really?
0: Yeah.
1: Oh, that sounds like it'd be actually quite useful.
0: Yeah, well, I think it's good because I think it means that, you know, they're sort of taking AI more seriously, and hopefully it means that our jobs aren't going to be taken. There'll be a little bit more regulation for it.
1: That would be nice because I think the world knows what AI is, but we don't actually understand its full capability in a way.
0: No, you know, for sure.
1: Like, I think that would be really helpful for us.
0: All right. Well, James got all the latest on that in the news coming up just after 8:30. So make sure you keep it here on Snuff and Breakfast.
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11: 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Australian energy starts right here in the Snowy Mountains.
12: This is Budgie Baker, and that weather is looking very conducive to some time out skiing and boarding. Sunshine, little snowmaking overnight to freshen up the cover. Selwyn, snowmaking and new chum chair. Wes's wonderful carpet to be spinning today. Charlotte Park, Basin Palmer, Bullpit, T-Bar will be open. Cozzy triple chair to the top. Some lovely groom runs off there and still some nice fresh snow to find. First timers can ride the Cozzy carpet for their fun. Perisher, three resort areas are getting open. Centre Valley with Leichhardt might be nice today. Front Valley for the newer skiers, as well as Smigs and Blue Cow. Threadbow, Anton's will be popular for the better skiers and boarders today, along with Cruiser. So plenty going on up on Merritts. Long runs of High Noon and the Super Trail. Friday Flat, great for the first timers and the kids. We've got some sunny days to look forward to as we hit hump day, so have a great day out on the hill, and you just might need some sunscreen.
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14: From the Capital Radio Newsroom, good morning. I'm James Wybrow. A key crossbencher says she wishes the government got on the front foot sooner when it comes to artificial intelligence. The Prime Minister will use a speech to unveil a new Office of AI to oversee the use of the technology and ensure uniform rules for use across the government. The government will also speak with workers, businesses and unions to address various issues. Independent Allegra Spender says people recognise the technology brings both benefits and threats.
15: It is appropriate that the government takes this on more actively, but I want to see some real action here, as well as making sure Australia seizes the opportunities here.
14: Overseas, the plans for a United States toll on the Strait of Hormuz have been scrapped 24 hours after being announced. The US president says Gulf states have offered trade and investment deals as an alternative to the proposed 20% fee for all cargo vessels in the key shipping lane. Donald Trump argues it is a better solution as he doesn't believe anyone should be charging to use the strait.
16: But we were doing it as a reimbursement. The Gulf states are going to invest a tremendous amount of money into the United States, and that was very satisfactory to me. I think it's actually much better.
14: Back home, regulators want to allow up to 500 times more residue of a controversial pesticide on some berries. The Australian Pesticides and Veterinary Medicines Authority maintains the changes would pose no risk to human health. Health advocates claim independent safety testing has not been carried out. Also making news, researchers are searching for people living with multiple sclerosis to take part in a world-first study. A team at Bond University is investigating if magnetic brain stimulation can strengthen communication between the brain and spinal cord. And the fossilised remains of a Tyrannosaurus rex have been sold at auction in New York for just over $50 million, setting a new record. The 67-million-year-old dinosaur is one of the biggest and most complete ever discovered. Spain have qualified for the World Cup final after defeating France. The voice of football, Peter Drury, sums up the match on SBS.
17: Oyarzabal with a thumping penalty midway through the first half. And Pedro Porro with a classic fullback's underlap shortly before the hour. Taking it away from the finalists of Qatar, from the champions of Moscow. France will not be in the climactic game this time round. Spain, for the second time in their history, will be. 16 years on, Spain into the final. France 0, Spain 2.
14: And NRL Chief Executive Andrew Abdo has begun his final day in charge at Rugby League Central. That's the latest news update from the Capital Radio Newsroom. I'm James Wybrow.
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18: The cheapest unleaded 91 in Cooma is at the Cooma Servo on the highway at $1.57. Cheapest diesel is at the Metro West on the highway at $1.86. In Jindabyne, the cheapest unleaded is at the Metro on Kosciuszko Road at $1.88. And the cheapest diesel is also at the Metro at $2.08.
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1: Transport for New South Wales would like to advise Kosciuszko Road. Caution, icy stretches from the vehicle entry station to Perisher. Guthaga Road, caution, snow and ice on the road from the Kosciuszko Road intersection to the village. Alpine Way is open. Threadbow to Cairn Coburn, caution, icy stretches from the Cascades to the Wattles. On the Snowy Mountains Highway, caution as well, icy stretches from the park boundary to the Yerangabilly Caves. The Link Road to Selwyn Snow Resort, caution, icy stretches. Elliot Way, caution, icy stretches as well. And Cooma to Brown Mountain, the road is open. Make sure you're keeping it here for all latest winter road updates.
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0: Good morning, good morning. It's Snow FM Breakfast with Beck and Jack. Jack, I've got some bad news for you this morning.
2: Oh, I feel like there's always something bad coming nowadays. Nothing good's coming out of things.
0: No, I would agree. But this one specifically, something that I know for a fact, you and I and probably a good 3/4 of the Australian population uses nearly every day that might be disappearing for good.
2: Oh, God.
0: Yeah.
2: Is it Cine Scrolls?
0: No, thankfully, that's the silver lining.
2: Do you know what?
0: It's not Cinnamon Scrolls.
2: For all the Cine Scroll fans out there, we're going to be fine.
0: For some devastating news, stick around. I'll tell you what it is coming up next. Right now, though, all thanks to Snowy Monaro Carpentry and Construction Group. 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When the

0: Snuff and Breakfast with Beck and Jack. I got some bad news for you this morning, Jack.
1: Oh, no.
0: It's just been announced, Ampol, right?
1: Yeah.
0: They've announced that they might be getting rid of fuel.
1: What?
0: Just straight up.
1: No, don't tell me that. I've got to get fuel next week. Don't tell me that right
0: just
1: now.
0: Just straight up. Okay, well, it's not happening now. They've basically said, hey, eventually in the next, I don't know, decade or so, we're going to be phasing out fuel, like unleaded fuel, because electricity is more profitable to them.
1: Oh, wow.
0: Which,
1: wow.
0: First of all, I'm pretty sure a good 3/4 of Australia and the world, probably more, uses fuel on a day-to-day basis.
1: Exactly. We all use it in our day-to-day lives.

0: traveling to work, even like most places that get powered use fuel as well.
1: Also, putting this statement out in the midst of a fuel crisis where we've literally been seeing the effect of not having fuel is kind of crazy to me.
0: It is absolutely crazy. Wow.
1: But it got me thinking, you know, over the course of the human race, there are things that at the time seem so essential, but then disappear for newer models. You know, like thing, and then you look back and you say, I can't believe we ever used that.
0: Yeah.
1: Maybe this is a case, but I went across the Snowies and I asked some people, what are things that you remember from when you were a kid that don't exist anymore that you either miss or you're like, you know what? Yeah, I can see why we don't have that anymore.
0: Okay. I don't know if, to be honest with you, considering my age, I don't know if there are many things that are not around anymore. You know what I mean?
1: No, you're too young
0: this
1: for that.
0: This is probably not a conversation.
1: I'll ask you again in another 20 years.
0: Okay,
1: 20, 30 years.
0: Sounds great.
1: Bridie said phone and map books.
0: Oh, yeah.
1: I remember when I was a kid, couldn't read a map for the life of me.
0: Yeah, the street directories. You get like a new version every year. Wow.
1: Still don't think I could, but I used to love just sitting in the back, just looking at it for fun because it was entertaining. That was entertainment.
0: I used to play Deal or No Deal with them because they look like when you flip, they look like the cases and you go
1: no, because those
0: no
1: things
0: deal.
1: Are thick.
0: Yeah, they're massive.
1: John, now John, this is a very relevant one as well. Printed boarding passes.
0: I am all for a printed boarding pass. I still opt in for the printed version when I go flying. I don't want to use the digital. Are you kidding me? We rely too much on our phones now.
1: Because, like, what if your phone runs out of charge and that's the only way you can get on a plane?
0: And it's also a nice novelty to have the printed out boarding pass.
1: Yeah. Now, Laurie said something crazy that I had no idea existed. Cigarette vending machines.
0: Oh, my goodness. Wow.
1: I know. Isn't that insane?
0: That is insane. I don't think I've seen one ever in my time.
1: Well, no. They would have... I think they disappeared in the, like, 80s. Yeah, I think they were around from the 70s. And that's when cigarettes were sort of, you know, we realised, hey, this is really bad for you.
0: Yeah, wow.
1: But could you imagine just lung disease in a vending machine?
0: And then paying, like, $2 for it would have been so cheap back then.
1: Hey, there is so many things that we miss. There'll probably be things that we miss. You'll miss me when I'm gone, I'm sure. You reckon?
0: Yeah.

0: It's Miles Smith and Al Horan, Drive Safe, Snuffing Breakfast with Beck and Jack.
1: You know, sometimes I think I live under a rock because I didn't know that Angelina Jolie and Brad Pitt had children.
0: I don't know because how clearly I'm baffled by that. Yeah. I don't understand how you've gone.
1: You think a man who's all over pop culture and pulling out all these things would know that they have children. But
0: you would. They've got about 8, I think.
1: Oh my goodness. Maybe. That sounds like hell.
0: That might be dramatic.
1: That would be hell. Well, we're going to talk about their kids next in Today in Tabloids. Okay, stick around.
0: Right now, though, let's check out those road conditions.
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1: Transport for New South Wales would like to advise Kosciuszko Road. Caution, icy stretches from the vehicle entry station to Perisher. Guthaga Road, caution, snow and ice on the road from the Kosciuszko Road intersection to the village. Alpine Way is open. Threadbroader Cairn Coburn, caution, icy stretches from the Cascades to the Wattles. On the Snowy Mountains Highway, caution as well, icy stretches from the park boundary to the Yarangabilly Caves. The Link Road to Selwyn Snow Resort, caution, icy stretches. Elliott Way, caution, icy stretches as well. And Coomera to Brown Mountain, the road is open. Make sure you're keeping it here for all latest winter road updates.
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3: Feeling it. We're feeling good. We're feeling good. Hey.
2: Today in tabloids on Snuff and Breakfast. Jack, tell me about the Jolie Pitt kids. What's going on with them?
4: A lot of drama with them this morning. They've actually moved forward with another legal move in their family. Now, as you know, Angelina Jolie and Brad Pitt were both married back in 2014. They got divorced in 2024, and they had their children, which apparently they had 8 children, as Beck's saying. Is that?
2: I think so. I don't think they actually had that many. I think I was being dramatic.
4: I couldn't imagine going to a drive-thru and trying to order food for all of that. Anyway, besides the point, their children, Zahara and Maddox, they have removed Brad Pitt's last name from there. So they have the hyphenate, the Jolie and the Pitt, and they've just removed the Pitt after many cases. You know, there's the debacle between the two, Jolene and Pitt. And if approved, they'll be known as Zahara Marley Jolie and Maddox Shivan Jolie, which, apologies for the name pronunciations, probably butchered them this morning, but it does follow the similar direction that the siblings in their family have also taken, which is, help me out here, Beck, Shiloh and Vivian, reflecting the family's long-running estrangement from Brad Pitt after many things that went on during the family feud and after their recent split together.
2: Yeah, it's crazy to think of what's been going on behind the scenes in that household if all of their children are now completely cutting themselves off from him.
4: Yeah.
2: Like, I wonder what he did. Oh,
4: it
2: God.
4: It's an interesting thing, and I don't think the world will ever find out, unfortunately.
2: No.
4: In some other news this morning, Miss Madonna. Yeah, the Queen of Pop herself, she has released her newest album, Confessions 2, just about 2 weeks ago. And it's actually reached number one in multiple countries across the charts, including the UK, marking her 13th UK chart-topping album of all time.
2: She's had 13 albums.
4: The Brits love her.
2: Oh, stop.
4: The Brits love her. And this actually makes her first, she's the first female American artist to score number one albums across 5 different decades.
2: Five
4: different decades.
2: I mean, yeah, I guess it makes sense as she started off in the 80s and she's had a top album since then. Wow, eh?
4: I think she started out as a backing vocalist in a band, and then off she went. Yeah, it's an incredible story of Madonna's.
2: Holy moly.
4: Now, it's actually been called one of the strongest global debuts in a very long time, and it's apparently one of the biggest music comebacks of the year.
2: There we go. Yeah. It's Madonna. I can't say I'm surprised.
4: I love
2: How
4: Madonna.
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14: 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Building Snowy 2.0. Australia's biggest battery right here in the Snowy Mountains.
15: This is Budgie Baker, and that weather is looking very conducive to some time out skiing and boarding. Sunshine, little snowmaking overnight to freshen up the cover. Selwyn, snowmaking, and new chum chair, Wes's wonderful carpet to be spinning today. Charlotte's Pass, Basin Pommer, Pulpit, T-Bar will be open, Cozzy triple chair to the top, some lovely groom runs off there, and still some nice fresh snow to find. First timers can ride the Cozzy carpet for their fun. Perisher, three resort areas are getting open. Centre Valley with Leichhardt might be nice today. Front Valley for the newer skiers, as well as Smigs and Blue Cow. Threadbow, Anton's will be popular for the better skiers and boarders today, along with Cruiser. So plenty going on up on Merritts. Long runs of High Noon and as the Super Trail. Friday Flat, great for the first timers and the kids. We've got some sunny days to look forward to as we hit Hump Day, so have a great day out on the hill, and you just might need some sunscreen.
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16: From the Capital Radio Newsroom, good morning. I'm James Wybrow. US Central Command is reinstating a naval blockade on Iran, escalating a standoff with Tehran over control of the Strait of Hormuz. United States President Donald Trump has now backtracked on his threat to impose a fee on vessels transiting through the critical route. Strategic Analysis Australia Director Michael Shoebridge says Mr. Trump wants to instead sink investment deals with Gulf states.
17: The Gulf states will be hugely unimpressed with this unstable American policy. What they want is a return to what they had before the war. They want the strait to be free to shipping.
16: Closer to home, there's serious concerns around the impacts of hundreds of BHP workers going on strike in WA. Union representatives say workers at BHP will down tools after the Fair Work Commission and two other parties could not reach an agreement on a new pay deal. Combined Ports Union has confirmed its members will continue with their plan to stop work for 8 hours at the Port Hedland Bulk Terminal tomorrow. Chamber of Minerals and Energy CEO Aaron Morey says the economic ramifications of the industrial action stretch further than BHP's bottom line.
18: If we fail to continue to attract investment into mining, that will flow through. People will lose jobs. There will be households that will be looking for alternative employment. It will flow through the economy. There will be less money to spend in retail shops, in hospitality venues. We need to take this incredibly seriously.
16: In other news, a T-Rex skeleton, considered one of the largest and most complete, has sold at auction for a whopping $71.8 million. Excavated in South Dakota, Gus was discovered between 2021 and 2023. And Coles is sweetening its rewards program. From today, customers who have a minimum of 2,000 points in their flybys can choose to redeem amounts up to $100 per shop. The limit was previously $10. Andrew Abdo has begun his final day in charge of the National Rugby League before heading to Tennis Australia. Mr. Abdo has been with the NRL for 13 years, including 7 as Chief Executive Officer. He says rugby league has become a massive part of his life.
19: To be honest, the best part of our sport is the community aspect, and I've loved being As a dad, watching my kids grow up playing league and being part of the rugby league community, it is pretty special.
16: In soccer, Spain has booked its place in the final of the FIFA World Cup with a 2-0 win over France. They will face the winner of tomorrow morning's semi-final between England and Argentina. In the States, Sydney's Travis Bizarre will suit up in Major League Baseball's All-Star Game this morning. The former number one draft pick is the fourth Aussie to do so in his rookie season. And Tadej Pogacar has won Stage 10 of the Tour de France, extending his overall lead to more than 3 minutes. That's the latest news update from the Capital Radio newsroom. I'm James Wybrow.
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20: The cheapest unleaded 91 in Cooma is at the Cooma Servo on the highway at $1.57. Cheapest diesel is at the Metro West on the highway at $1.86. In Jindabyne, the cheapest unleaded is at the Metro on Kosciuszko Road at $1.88. And the cheapest diesel is also at the Metro at $2.08.
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14: 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Winter road conditions.
4: Transport for New South Wales would like to advise Kosciuszko Road is open. Guthaga Road, caution, snow and ice on the road from the Kosciuszko Road intersection to the village. On Alpine Way, the road is open. Threadbow to Cancoban, caution, icy stretches from the Cascades to the Wattles. On the Snowy Mountains Highway, the road is open. The Link Road to Selwyn Snow Resort is open. Elliott Way, the road is open. And Coomera to Brown Mountain, the road is open. Make sure you're keeping it here for all the latest winter road updates.
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2: 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Looking at mostly sunny across the region today, areas of frost and fog tomorrow morning, followed by a sunny afternoon, and similar conditions across Friday and Saturday as well. Temperatures today, Jindabyne reaching 11 degrees, Charlotte Pass topping in at 6, Coomera's top temperature 14, and Canberra maxing out at 13 degrees. Currently in Jindabyne, it is 1 degree, Mount Selwyn right now is 0, Charlotte Pass minus 2, Threadbow also minus 2, Cooma is 5, and Canberra currently 2 degrees. 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
2: Waking up on Snow FM Breakfast. It's Beck and Jack. Just got 9 o'clock.
4: I was sitting on my phone yesterday, Beck.
2: Oh, shocker.
4: Oh, shocker.
2: The sky is blue.
4: The pigs could fly, hey? Now, I was looking on my phone and I came across something that was really, really funny. In a way, a bit stupid, I must say. Many things that are stupid on the internet. But there's a museum in Rotterdam in the Netherlands, mm-hmm. right? They have spread peanut butter all over the floor.
2: What?
4: Yeah, apparently it's a piece of art. And I guess art is a little bit subjective to everybody. Everyone finds things beautiful in their own way.
2: Yeah, I guess so. But wasting food for art is... No, that's gone too far,
4: it's
2: in
4: about,
2: my opinion.
4: It's about, what, 360 kilos worth of peanut butter.
2: Stop.
4: So much peanut butter.
2: Oh, my God.
4: And it got me thinking, what other things could be considered art? Because there are many everyday items, peanut butter being one. How many people across the Snowies spread peanut butter on their toast?
2: Probably like 3/4, I reckon.
4: You know what I mean? So it got me thinking, what other things there are? And we asked you on our socials yesterday, what are some everyday things that you could consider art? We're going to talk about them next because we got some pretty good responses.
2: All right, talking art very soon right now, though, to Taylor Swift's Cool Summer. Start off and breakfast, all thanks to Snowy Monero Carpentry and Construction Group.

0: 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It's Beck and Jack.
1: Yeah, so I was currently searching my phone yesterday, as I always am, Beck.
0: You kind of always... I never see your eyes not glued to your phone, but I can't really talk because I'm a bit of a hypocrite there.
1: I'm just a youth who's addicted to that.
0: Yeah, shocking.
1: Now, as I was on my phone scrolling away, doom scrolling, I came across something where a museum in the Netherlands had spread peanut butter all over the floor of the museum. Right?
0: That sounds like such a waste of food for me, even in the name of art.
1: And they considered it art. So this little everyday item that I think everyone loves peanut butter. Correct me if I'm wrong.
0: Well, I love peanut butter.
1: You go, people spread it on everything. And it got me thinking about some other everyday items that maybe could be put into a museum. We asked you to give us a call, 6457 2977, if you want to give us a call. Tell us some of your everyday items you'd want to put in a museum. But got a few here. One from Jane. She said that the chair with the clothes on it would be the most everyday item.
0: Oh, okay.
1: You know the chair in the corner of your bedroom where it's got all the pile on it? I have a chair in my bedroom with a pile on it. It's still there today.
0: I like that.
1: To organize it.
0: It's very sort of like, it shows, I don't know, it's a thing of the human condition.
1: Oh, it is, because it's not clean, but it's not dirty, but it could still be used again. You know what I mean?
0: Yeah, like
1: it's an art form in itself.
0: It's not aesthetically pleasing, but it's useful.
1: Yeah, it is useful.
0: I like that.
1: And I think it would be, and then you could see what people...
0: How philosophical.
1: I wear it very philosophical. Now, another one from Mike, he said the junk drawer that's currently in the kitchen. The top drawer, it's got the knives, the forks, it's got everything. And it even has someone's, I think, just some random screw from your glasses. There's so much in that junk drawer.
0: No, definitely. I think, again, it's just sort of, it's not aesthetically pleasing, but it's useful. I think this is going to be a theme in this, I reckon.
1: I think there is a theme to it. Maybe IKEA should incorporate it in their new showrooms, the junk drawer.
0: Just don't tell the aesthetic TikTokers, because they'll have a heart attack if they see the junk drawer.
1: I've got one more from Angie. She says the mounting of shopping bags in her boots.
0: Oh, dude. I wish the mountain of shopping bags was in my boot, because currently at home we've just got them under the kitchen table.
1: Oh, I used to have bags in my boot and now they're gone. And do you know, with the bags, what I hate about these reusable bags is that I forget them every time.
0: Well, no, that's the thing, because it's all well and good, you pop them in your boot, but then you go to the shop to use them, you bring them back inside to unload the shopping.
1: And you never take them back out.
0: You forget to take them back out again, but yes.
1: Oh, I'll do it in the morning, but no, a mountain of shopping bags, Angie, that is a beautiful piece of art. Imagine that, the Woolies, the Aldi, the Coles, everything in there all together in a big museum piece.
0: I think I just get a little bit overstimulated at this museum, to be honest. I don't know if it's something that I would like to go at, but again, art is subjective.

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1: Harry Styles on the way next.
0: Okay, I don't know if you're the same, but I only learnt yesterday that he doesn't say DJs don't dance no more, they sit.
1: Yeah.
0: He says they said.
1: Yeah, I thought it was always they sit.
0: Well, apparently his dad actually thought the same thing, so I think
1: all of the Brits have the same thought process.
0: Potentially. Hey, this one's going to play in the next five. Snuff and Breakfast, keep it here.
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0: Dave McRae, She's All I Want to Be on Star FM Breakfast. It's Beck and Jack. All right, we'll get some Jonas Brothers up for you next.
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0: It's cool. Not very like what it is outside. It's actually kind of warm.
1: Yeah, a little bit
0: warm. The weather today.
1: Beaming over Lake Jindabyne.
0: And if you're heading up the mountain to go skiing, snowboarding, tobogganing, perhaps, we'll check out those road conditions.
1: Transport for New South Wales would like to advise Kosciuszko Road is open. Guthaga Road, caution, snow and ice on the road from the Kosciuszko Road intersection to the village. On Alpine Way, the road is open. Threadbow to Cancoban, caution, icy stretches from the Cascades to the Wattles. On the Snowy Mountains Highway, the road is open. The Link Road to Selwyn Snow Resort is open. Elliott Way, the road is open. And Coomera Brown Mountain, the road is open. Make sure you're keeping it here for all the latest winter road updates.
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0: Joe Bros. It's Cool Snuff and Breakfast with Beck and Jack.
1: Hey, Benson Boone, he's got some big news for you this morning. We'll let you know what it is next.
0: Right now, though, it's Lolly Young's Messy. You know what?

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1: Today's the day!
2: Feeling it, we're feeling good. We're feeling good, hey?
1: Jack, what's going on in the world of celebrity goss this morning?
3: Well, Prince Harry has revealed his guilty pleasure.
1: Ooh.
3: Now, you're not ready for this, okay? It's not going out and playing golf. It's not, you know, just sitting by the beach. It's him watching Love Island.
1: No way.
3: A reality TV show, yes.
1: Oh, okay. That, honestly, not what I was expecting.
3: Prince Harry loves a bit of Love Island. Even I love a bit of Love Island. But it says it really lets him relax and unwind after a long day being at home with the kids, you know, dealing with all those dramas he's been dealing with over the last few years. He just is really a big fan of Love Island.
1: See, that is bonkers to me, because for me, when any Love Island I've seen actually stresses me out more, because I just don't understand
3: so
1: these people that are on it. It baffles me.
3: But yeah, he mentioned it on the ex-rugby players Joe Marler Will See You Now podcast after a week of many legal setbacks in the UK, especially over his security arrangements, considering he's not technically a part of the royal family anymore, but still is because he's blood related in a way. There's a whole lot going on in that department.
1: Well, it's nice to know that at any given point in time, Prince Harry could be watching Love Island.
3: I wonder if he likes the UK one, the US or the Aussie one. I wonder.
1: All of them?
3: I have to ask him.
1: All of them, maybe.
3: In some other news this morning, Mr. Benson Boone. Yeah, this man, he's going on tour. He's coming down under to Australia this year.
1: Ooh.
3: Actually in November, which is really not that far away when you think about
1: it. No, especially because he's only just announced
3: it. So I'm amazed he got his venues.
1: Wow.
3: But

0: There has been insane demand for this man during pre-sales, with extra dates being added to his tour. He's playing around 9 arena shows across Brisbane, Melbourne and Sydney. And artist pre-sales begin this week. So if you want to get your hands on tickets, you better look out for them because people are snapping them up.
1: Yeah, I think it's, again, one of those like Amex pre-sales. So if you've got an Amex, then that works out for you. All right, that is Today in Tabloids for right now on Snow FM Breakfast.

0: Avicii's Hey Brother, Snuff and Breakfast with Beck and Jack.
1: Hey, Teddy Swims on the way next.
0: You know, he sometimes uses AI for his songs.
1: Really?
0: Yeah, he's admitted before that if he can't be bothered to go back and re-record himself, if there's like a couple of lines or something, he uses an AI version of his voice to do it for him.
1: How lazy. That is lazy.
0: Your whole job, man, is to record music. Like, it really cannot be that difficult to go into the studio. Anyway, it's all thanks to Snowy Monero Carpentry and Construction Group this morning. The AI Teddy Swims is going to play for you next.
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0: 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It's Beck and Jack.
1: Jordan's hanging out with you from 10. He's got all of the Snowy Mountains' best music. Of course, Rihanna. A check from the newsroom and a look at your weather.
0: Jack and I will be back for Snow FM Breakfast tomorrow morning for 6 for Guess That Year.
1: Oh my goodness, it's Thursday tomorrow. One of your favourite days of the week.
0: Oh, my favourite day of the week.
1: Alrighty, see you tomorrow morning.
0: Have a good day, bye. Chin, chin,
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2: 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They stock hundreds of tons of steel for builders, fabricators, and even the home handyman. With weather-resistant steel garden edging to hot-dip galvanized retaining wall posts, there's no job too big or too small for the Men of Steel, the independent steel company, your local steel supplier. 27 Endurance Avenue, Queen Bien, next door to Time Lock Fencing.
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6: The Snow FM Snow Report, powered by Snowy Hydro. Australian energy starts right here in the Snowy Mountains.
7: This is Budgie Baker, and that weather is looking very conducive to some time out skiing and boarding. Sunshine, little snowmaking overnight to freshen up the cover. Selwyn, snowmaking, and new chum chair, Wes's wonderful carpet to be spinning today. Charlotte Park, Basin Palmer, Bulpa, T-Bar will be open, Cozzy triple chair to the top, some lovely groom runs off there, and still some nice fresh snow to find. First timers can ride the Cozzy carpet for their fun. Perisher, three resort areas are getting open. Centre Valley with Leichhardt might be nice today. Front Valley for the newer skiers, as well as Smigs and Blue Cow. Threadbow, Anton's will be popular for the better skiers and boarders today, along with Cruiser.